set the point blank target. Every brother's inside, so at least now you forget. No, taking the blame is not a waste. Here, taste a bit of the song so you can never be wrong. Just a bit of advice, cause you've been paying the price. Cause every brother man's life is like swinging the dice, right?

in the past, I was looking at myself in the corner of the room. I could see the edges of the walls fold down as the wallpaper was coming in on itself. As the paint was stripping, I lost track of time and these moments to say the things I need. That's what there is. It's just a place for me. Just a place for me to stay and reside in the thoughts of my mind and understand the inner truth. I'm scared of making the same mistake twice.

It's 5:55 p.m. Make a wish, and I hope you're feeling good and enjoying the show so far, because I'm really having fun over here with these songs. And I just want to remind you to take it easy, take in deep breaths. You're doing great.

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I'm going off in 3 minutes. 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Enjoy the rest of your week. Take it easy. 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

0: Hey, everybody. All right.
1: Welcome.
0: Welcome to my head. It is Tuesday.
1: Welcome to my head.
0: September 8th. And welcome to my head. You can't
1: welcome
0: see my head.
1: Mind.
0: For whatever reason, the cameras are out, but that's okay. We don't need anybody looking
1: welcome
0: at us for
1: to the club
0: for dance sets anyway. We're gonna figure it out, but as long as we're broadcasting, that's all that matters. If we got a blank screen, we got a blank screen.
1: Welcome.
0: Who cares?
1: Ritual gathering.
0: You know, I got dressed up here for nothing.
1: Welcome.
0: So Alex this will be with us in a few minutes, and we will start the show. There is not a real rhyme or reason or plan that I have going on. There's a couple of things that I am. I do have planned, and I will say that it's a little different than our somewhat of our normal plan. But it's that just got kind of day. So, today, we're going to just rip this Band-Aid off right now. Today would have been my grandmother's 98th birthday. On today, 9/8. So, she passed away a little over a month ago, and, well, it's been a little something. So we're going to start off with two songs that that definitely do not scream I was born in 1928, that is for sure, at least this first one. But the story for this is that when I used to go visit my grandmother out in Queens, I had a record player upstairs. That's disturbing on 33, not 45. So I used to stay upstairs at my grandmother's house and play this record over and over and over again. And so here's where we're starting. Glenn Fry's The Heat Is On. Welcome, Alex. Welcome to my head. We'll get it together.

Indah.

sweet liquid collected from the flowers and stored in the cold. 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Honey,

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0: All right. 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It's pretty much where we're really at this point. All right. So for a night with no plan, we found some grooves for a while. That was enjoyable. You probably did the most amount of like solo work for yourself.
1: For the first time I make a
0: That was great. It was great. I was just taking a back seat, letting it go. That was good because it was nice to clear the headspace to some degree. But then we found I dug deep. How the hell we ended up in friggin' sleigh bells AB machines as a little loop. I haven't done that in a while. Although it's funny because I've been thinking about the band Sleigh Bells recently because they've been on a bunch of commercials. So it's been weird. But I have not heard AB machines in a while. And if you don't know that song, it is not a dance song. It's just it's like aggressive electronic, but it's fun. All right. So we started in a very weird spot as I played Glenn Frey. And then a couple of classics, a little Dean Martin remix and some stuff from the 1940s remixes to celebrate my grandmother, whose birthday is today. She would have been 98. So super sad. But, you know, if you make it to 98 with all of your everything going on. Like, shit, you win. Yeah. The lady was awesome. But like, I swear to God, if she would have called me up and been like, Frankie, can you get me some heroin? I would have been like, that's no problem, Grandma. I got you. I mean, I feel like if you make it there, you win. You absolutely win. To rip a different Band-Aid off, it is September 8th. By the end of the week, it is September 11th. I know it's a weird segue, but it's always just a moment. If we had the gates open here at Maker Park, you would be able to see, or at least if you're standing out in front of it, you would be able to, you can see the Freedom Tower, and you would definitely have been able to see the Twin Towers. And Alex, you were how old? Like two? No. Born? Were you born?
1: Plus
0: you
1: were like 6 or 8.
0: 6 or 8. Okay. Yeah. All right. That's all right.
1: Plus 6 or 8, I think.
0: Yeah.
1: 8 or 10 years old.
0: All right. What year were you born?
1: 92.
0: 92. Okay. So you were.
1: Legendary.
0: You could have been 11. No, 9. Sorry.
1: Yeah.
0: 9. There you go. There's 92. You would have been 9. Anyway. Thankfully, knock on wood, I didn't lose anybody that was too close to me, but, you know, it impacted us forever. And, a friend of mine, a great DJ friend of mine, Billy Carroll, told me that he had to play the Thursday night after 9/11. 9/11 was a Tuesday. He was playing Thursday. And he started with this song, which I think I might have played before. This is a different version of it. But it's the version that I know is by Harold Melvin and the Blue Notes. But this is a remix or a cover. It's called Wake Up Everybody. Mm-hmm. And I had actually been searching for this song for probably a decade. And then he had told me, or it somehow it came on, and then he told me that story, and that story sticks in my head. So anyway, in tribute to everything 9/11 and all things, and to my dear friend Billy, this is how we're going home. Good night.
1: Good night, everyone.

Victor!

your memory card set correctly?

It's Kitty. Hi, you're listening to Cool World here on Maker Park Radio. And I think you all should get down here, because if you don't know that there's a book swap today, that's kind of your problem. 10 a.m. to 1 p.m., there's going to be some good music playing in the air. And bring some books, hang out with people. There's fresh pastries. So make sure you get down here and do that.

Hey, it's Kitty, and you're listening to Cool World here on Maker Park Radio. I am playing all different kinds of music from around the world. What else is new? That's what you always should expect from me after more than 9 years of hosting shows here on Maker Park Radio. I have played everything from 60s soul and rock and pop to punk to female musicians. And now I am doing exclusively sounds from around the world. And thanks so much for sticking with the changes here at Maker Park Radio. We have certainly evolved. And, you know, due to the efforts of the founders and the tech people and the volunteers, it really is something to behold. And what I consider to be the heart of the whole thing is our little radio station right here. So, now that I have played my first set, I'm going to give you a little insight as to the music that I just played right behind me. Were Were Magne is released by Volta Jazz, and that is a long-standing Burka Fascino collective that was formed in 1964. Right before that, Jazz Elise gave us Rice and Peas. The song came out in 2023, and she is a musician from Kingston, Jamaica. The great Bobby Humphrey from the 1974 album. It might be called Bobby. Well, she's an American jazz flutist and singer. And the track was called New York Times. And I'm not quite sure if I'm right, but I'm pretty sure that whole first vocal line talks about the Staten Island Ferry. So now I'm embracing this song hard. Anytime we get a shout out, it's good for us. Koichi Matsukaze gave us a track called Warm Pack from the 1981 album Good Nature. That is a musician from Japan specializing in sax and flute. And the Norwegian quartet Kronstad 23 gave us Stratosfæren, which is a recent release of their third album. And I started the whole show with Plastic Plastic, featuring the artist Shea Summer. And then from 2024, that was a combined effort. Plastic Plastic from Thailand and Shea Summer, an artist from Japan. Thanks so much for tuning in to Maker Park Radio today. We're having a book swap here in the park. It is an incredibly beautiful day. The high temp today is going to be 77. There is barely a cloud in the sky. And if you ever wanted to come to Staten Island, today's a great day to do it. Walk away with some great books. And we've got like beautiful easy chairs set up across the street. The park is flourishing. It looks amazing. People are working hard to make you a cozy spot in the sunshine to read one of those new finds that you're going to get here. And also, you know, you can bring your books, which is also a great big plus. I'm here until 12 noon with you today, so I'm going to keep going with jazz world music. Anything from Asia.

That was Feloche from 2010. That's a French singer-songwriter with a track called Darwin Avait Raison. Just before that, Grupo Nadi gave us a track called El Botellón. And Group Nadi, also known as Samilas de Nadi, is a South Florida-based Afro-Colombian band. From the UK, we heard a song called Got to Live by the Soul Revivers, featuring Earl 16. From 2018, an instrumental funk band from Pakistan called Mughal e Funk gave us a track called Akbar. Before that, from Germany, 1968, Klaus Doldinger with a song called Sitar Beat. He's a German saxophonist known for his work in jazz and was a film composer. Obviously with a taste of that South Asian feel. Kaos Mosey from 2024 gave us Addict Amoeba. Oh, I have it reversed. Addict Amoeba gave us Kaos Mosey. Addict Amoeba is a group from Italy. And their sophomore album, Kaos Mosey, was released in 2024. The godfather of Benin funk, El Rego, with his track Hesa. Combo Chimbita from 2021. Combo Chimbita is seeking meaning beyond a Latin American framework. It's a group from New York City with a beautiful song called Yo Me Lo Merezco. Vakif Mustafazadeh and 75 gave us a track called Africa that came out in 1979. Mustafazadeh is a legendary Azerbaijani jazz pianist and composer. And I started that whole set off with a song called Little Sunflower that was put out by the Humber Jazz Ensemble, released in Canada in 1978. Humber Jazz Ensemble is Dave James, Michael Farquharson, and Wayne Baker. You're still listening to Cool World with Kitty here on Maker Park Radio. I have really been enjoying hanging out here and watching what's going on across the street. So come down to Maker Park, because till 1 o'clock there's a book swap going on. And it's really well attended. So if you think you're not going to find something you like, I think you're definitely going to find something you like. There are plenty of people hanging out down here. And we've got some cozy seating. Tables full of books. You bring your books and you can walk away with something that you didn't know you loved. So come on down. See the folks at Maker Park. Front and Thompson. Staten Island, New York City. And visit us online at makerparkradio.nyc. I'm gearing up for what is, the last 45 minutes of my show here. And after that, I'm going to play an archived show from Daryl G. So make sure you stick around for DJ Radio. I'm taking this to Indonesia now. We're going to hear a song called Float by Pelang.

That's a track from one of my favorite movies. So much fun. First of all, I want to say that I made a mistake. The first song I played in this set was by the group Float. And the track was Pulang, the Indonesian band. So I'm sorry that I had those reversed. I really did a kind of a fast job of writing down the list of the songs that I was playing. So I apologize to Float and to you. But I do know that Tarek Yamani, this is one of my favorite songs. Halaland. As soon as I heard this, I went to see if I could get a copy on vinyl, and of course I couldn't, but I did manage to snag a CD, so I'm really, really happy. It's a great album. It really flows. If you like to hear an album that was recorded to be an album, check out that album by Tarek Yamani. It came out in 2017. The album's called Peninsular. He was born and raised in Beirut, and he is a composer, producer, educator, pianist. Next song you heard was by a group called Matata. It was released in 1972, and that's a prominent African rock and funk band. And they were formed in Nairobi. Chic Lo from the, I think it's 2010 album called Jam, J-A-M-M. It's a musician from Senegal, and the track is called Ne Partipa. We heard Ajo from Peter King. He's a Nigerian artist. The album is called Omolewa, and that is this alto saxophonist who plays a combination of Afrobeat and jazz. And Omolewa was released in 1976. And then this track, La Route, amazing. I don't know if you've seen the film Traffic, featuring, the film is by Jacques Tati. And it's featuring this song. But Charles Dumont recorded several soundtracks for Jacques Tati. And this one's great. It was, the film came out in 1971. You should check it out. It's funny and weird. And although you might not laugh out funny, it's pretty funny. If you like goofy French stuff, then you're going to love it. So check it out when you can. I only have a couple of minutes left here before my show ends, and I want to remind you that I am going to play DJ Radio, so you'll get to hear Daryl after I am done at 12 noon. And I've still got a lot of tracks from around the world to play for you. I think we're going to hear from Ethiopia, Australia, Belgium, and Ghana. And maybe a little something else from the U.S. In fact, I'm going to line it up right now. Why don't we see if we can find... Here it is. This is Onda Tropica, and the track's called Hummingbird.

Philip Catherine and Robert Prunette with a track called Grelos. I do love that, from 1967, Belgium. Just before that, from 2024, singer and songwriter from Jakarta, Indonesia, that was Aditya Sofyan with Sesuatu di Jogja. And I started the whole thing with Onda Tropica. That is a wide-ranging musical collaboration that's led by Mario Galeano, who you might know from Frente Cumbiero and Los Piranhas, and Will Quantic Holland. Track's called Hummingbird, and their collaboration is called Onda Tropica. And it looks like that's the end of Cool World for today. I'm really happy to say that there is tons and tons and tons of books over there across the street at the Record Swap. And also a lot of people who have come to sit in some truly cozy chairs, grab a coffee, grab a free pastry, and come hang out. So I hope you'll join us. Come check it out and stay tuned for DJ Radio. I want to say thanks to everybody. Thanks for tuning in. 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

Okay, that's much better. And here we are again, 7 days, 14 days, 1,500, 8 million, 9,000, and 11 days. We're back. We're back. Channels and Winds, log 666. We're live again after some time, after some frights, after some things. Ducking, dodging, dipping, running all around the Shaolin Serengeti. Things have been very busy. Things have been very crazy. Summer has been out of control. But I am blessed. I am lucky. I am grateful. I am perturbed, frustrated, and overwhelmed all at the same time. These things are blessings. That's what you call life. Ding, ding, ding, ding, ding. Thanks for tuning in. Thanks for hanging out with me again for another strange installment. Weird way of doing things, hearing sounds, making music, and living and laughing and loving about it. What you just heard was System, I believe the first single off of the new Deli Girls album, or at least the only track on that album to get an official remix. You know what your job is, producers. Go out there and make other remixes of other songs off of that album. The name of the album is Losing State, and it fucking rips, so go check that out. Before that was a remix off of the new Health release, which I believe is all remixes. It's a Trash Decade by, imagine if I could read if I was close enough, Hakita remix. That's the producer that did that one. Again, another official remix licensed by the studio or God, I don't know, powers that be, right, that approve these fun and fantastic things. Before that was a track that I was stoked to bring to you, happy to play, always happy to celebrate, a motherfucking rot box, that fucking filthy ass fucking redneck bullshit that we make only here in the southern swamps of New York City. So fucking kicking ass, taking names, doing wild, wild, wild shit. If you have not listened to Death Ride yet, go listen to it. There are some fantastic recording artists on that project that are on a lot of other local recording projects that you like. You know, satanic shit, sludgy shit, bop, bop, bop, bop, bop, bop, bop. Before that was new single by MKUltra. We're doing a lot of new music for you guys. We're trying to keep you current. We're trying to keep you crazy. We're trying to keep you cute, well-informed, and current, for lack of a better term. Right, so new MKUltra coming at you. Big shout out to MKUltra fucking playing those secret shows at the new St. Vitus venue. So big shout out to those guys. Blowing up the secret, but it's already happening. So who cares whether you're listening to this live or at some other point in the interdimensional time sphere. It doesn't matter. You're not there right now. You're listening to this. So it's happening. It's all underway. All of these things are happening. Life is happening in real time. So go check that out. Those Go MK Go, new single by them. Excuse me. Before that, I played In Phases, a band that I came across a couple years ago. Big shout out to Maya of Knife Twister Records and other cool things in the New York City area. Put me onto this artist, and this artist releases like 8 singles a fucking year, at least. Everything they release is very fucking cool. This came out, I believe, a couple months ago. The name of the track is Sweat, and it is sweaty and sexy and lovely. So real sick shit. Check that the fuck out if you missed it or just want to hear it again. And then we open the show with a bit of a sonic journey, veering away from Soundwaves at Sunset. This noise series that I put on the Alice Austin House has gotten me thinking of sound and music and journeys in a very different way. So, you know, taking a step away from atmosphere in the traditional sense or in the sense of what I have been doing on this show to give you something with maybe a little more drama, something with a little more power, something with angst, wet, just rot, just disgusting, just feeling fucking terrible. So that was First Red Rays off their new album, An Undying Love for a Burning Something, Something, Something, Something, Something. Go check that album out. It's really, really good. All the music I've played so far, I think, is really good, but that's up to you to decide. You are allowed to have your own opinion. So take that opinion and shove it, because there's more music coming at you. You are tuned in live to Channels and Winds. I'm your host, Naz Radiance. I'll be back. Maybe. We'll see. Donate all of your money to Make a Park Radio right now.

0: Yeah, that's what happens. You don't going on. It's A-okay. And the hour is 9:08 p.m. as it stands here in sunny Staten Island. It's coming from you live from the Maker Park Radio motherfucking rocket ship booth. This is another installment, episode, whatever the fuck you want to call it, of Channels and Winds. I'm your host, Naz Radiance, bringing you music that I like. And that's really it. This is the portion of the show where I will tell you some of the songs that you just heard. Oh, yeah. And beg for money. 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So go download that, son of a bitch. Or just check out our website. Like I said, we could use the foot traffic. We love the foot traffic. And if you see that big fucking donate button, give that a click and give us maybe a nickel, maybe a dollar, maybe $50 million, whatever you can spare. Every little bit does so much. You're making dreams come true. Dreams like my weird little dream to do this show. So we have been celebrating for a crazy, crazy while now. And we've been doing a lot of crazy, crazy things. And it's all because of viewers like you. So thanks for tuning in. Thanks for hanging out. Whether you are listening to this live on Sunday, or if you're listening to this at some other time later on in the week during your work shift or on your commute home or blah, blah, blah, blah, blah, blah, blah. I'm Naz Radiance, like I said, bringing you odd sounds and fun feelings and I don't know, insight sometimes, not always. What you just heard was Mogwai's, it's the Fear Satan remix by Uzeek. I guess it's a Mogwai song. It's called Fear Satan. Uzeek does the remix. God, there you go. Jesus fucking Christ. Before that was Sound Effects and Overdramatics. And if you were a mall rat in, let's say, circa 2004 to 2006, you definitely know that song and probably fell off of a skateboard to it. It was off the Used album In Love and Death. Banger. Banger on bangers on bangers. Before that was some TikTok bullshit. Before that was Rain, the Screw. Oh my God, I can't even read that. I can't pronounce that. Yeah, and that's in Portuguese. That's Portuguese, and I'm not going to try and pronounce that. But that is Bad Tomato. Bad Tomato, friends and family of the radio station, part of the New Colossus family from Lisbon, Portugal. They are a fantastic fucking noisy group of rapscallions that make some of the fucking grooviest, most down punk shit you've ever heard in your life. I had the great honor and privilege of interviewing them this past year at the 6th New Colossus Festival. Fucking awesome. They're incredible. I have been bumping the Bite Deluxe Edition like at least once a week, every fucking week since 2 weeks before that fucking interview. Fucking incredible. That album is sick. If you have not listened to Bad Tomato, go check it out. If you find yourself in Portugal, try and catch them. Even though I think they're on tour right now. So I guess ask around if you're in Portugal. Before that was Split, the Club Drippy remix by Pixel Grip. And Club Drippy, obviously, off the newest Pixel Grip release, which, similar to the Health release, is all official remixes. Bringing us back to the first song from the break, which was Burning Hammer off of the new JPEG Mafia album, Experimental Rap, which is, surprise, surprise, not that experimental. It is very par for the course of what this artist likes to give us. I love it. I'm eating it up. It's a little zesty. It's always complaining about important things, but a lot of really petulant emotional bullshit. And we love it. We love to hear it. I stan you, JPEG Mafia. You're fucking amazing. Keep doing the thing you're doing, but stop talking shit. And I guess that's really it. I have some more songs for you. I have some more grooves for you, but I don't have all the time in the world for you. So I might be cutting out of here a little bit early. We'll see. Trying to beat that rain as it comes, as it goes. But I do have some more music for you. We got some more sounds. We got some more sounds, songs, I guess. I don't know. Feelings, vibes, kind of things. I'm revisiting some Incubus, man. Incubus has been on my mind, has been in the back of my mind a little bit. And the last Sound Waves session that you guys got, the last ambient episode that I did, I snuck some Incubus drum and bass shit in there for you. So we're going to keep going with some of their like weird like trip-hop cuts that are from Science. And then we'll see where we go from there. If we're talking trip-hop, I cannot leave out DJ Shadow and blah, blah, blah, blah, blah, blah, blah, blah. 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I'm your host, Naz Radiance.
1: The next patient is not identified. Current patient will be listed as John Doe, ID number 369576, date of exam 5/12/97, 0200 hours, paragraph, patient history, automobile accident with severe head and chest injuries, period, paragraph, emergency computerized action, tomography of the brain without any diagnostic contrast material, period, paragraph, multiple computerized action, tomographic scans of the brain were obtained at 1 centimeter slicing distance from the base of the brain, period. Images were images. There's a commonly depressed left parietal skull fracture with adjacent extensive left subclavian hematoma, period. There's a left parietal brain contusion and shifted midline structures to the right, period, paragraph. Impression colon, comminuted left parietal skull fracture, period, paragraph, left parietal subdural hematoma.

What's up, y'all? You're in tune to MakerParkRadio.nyc with yours truly, the DJ for years and years, Kenny Spears. Here to take you up into the 4 o'clock hour as I do each and every other Tuesday. Right here on MakerParkRadio.nyc. Yes, giving you the best and all kinds of music. Hip-hop, R&B, house, old school, soul, you name it. Got to start off with a big shout out to my brothers out there, my brothers in arms, my DJs in arms. First up, I want to give a big shout out to my man, DJ Kev Webb. He's out here doing it. Also, got to give a big shout out to my man, DJ Eddie D out in Jersey doing his thing. Shout out to my man, DJ Malcolm X, a.k.a. DJ Universal. Maybe you have heard some of these names before, as well as me, DJ Kenny Spears. They call me the DJ for years and years. Once again, got to give a big shout out to my man, DJ Ross. Yes, DJ Ross, PA, covering PA, New York, Queens, Bronx. He's all over the place. Shout out to my brother, DJ Zim, who's also up in PA, getting around in the Jersey area. These guys are holding it down, you know what I'm saying? And a shout out to all the listeners, man. A shout out to all the listeners today, as I do each and every other Tuesday. Gotta give a big shout out to my seniors and my nieces and nephews, because that's what I play for, you know. Gotta cover both ends, you know. We give the old school classics, soul, doo-wop. You know, I never know where I'm gonna go, but I'm gonna take you on a ride. Just sit back and enjoy it. You may get a musical education out there. I want to give a big shout out to Make Your Dance Entertainment, to my man DJ Derek. If you're looking for DJs, you can hit me up, 917-863-0624, 917-863-0624. I got to connect, y'all. Got to connect. Got to connect with my man, DJ Derek, over at Make Your Dance Entertainment. Also, DJ Kev Webb, you know, specializing in, you want some old school classics, the disco classics. Your favorite party joints, got DJ Kev Webb. Also, we got DJ Eddie D. From DJ Eddie D to DJ Malcolm X to DJ Ross, they play it all. We play it all. We play it all. Spanish music, you know, your salsa, merengue, bachata. Oh, I can't forget my man DJ Henry Montavo. You can catch him over at the Cadillac Club. Out in Coney Island, he does various locations. You can check him out. Also, I want to give a shout out to my brothers on the Tuesday night, Doco Latin Grooves, the Latin Groove Show. Shout out to my man Fuego, Danny Doco, and the rest of his crew, representing Staten Island. You know, giving you the salsa flavors and things of that nature. I am on MakerParkRadio.nyc, so I want to just give a couple of the family members a shout out, people that have shows on the air. Shout out to DJ Radio, Daryl. What did I say, Daryl? Gaskins, Mr. Gaskins. Shout out to Dave Noodles. Shout out to Delilah Bell. She's doing big things, man. She's all over Facebook, all over. Doing those Serato seminars and things of that nature, teaching people Serato DJ. So, yeah, it's a lot of things happening up here. Shout out to Maker Park Radio. Shout out to Christian. Shout out to Tom. Yeah, you know, let's keep this going. 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So it helps us function and things of that nature. 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
We have various kinds of music. There's various kinds of people. We're worldwide, y'all. We're on the internet. We're worldwide. Shout out to you. If you're from another country or whatever, you know, you could hit me up, man. You could just, you know, text me on that 917-863-0624. You from another country, and you listen to the show. You know, I've been surprised, man. I've been places and I was wearing some of my paraphernalia, my DJ Kenny Spears jacket, my shirt, and things of that nature. And people like, yeah, man, I listen to your show all the time. And mind you, it's just showing my name. It doesn't say the show. So when they come and say, oh, I was listening to the Throwdown with DJ Kenny Spears, you know, say that phrase that pays, the Throwdown with DJ Kenny Spears. Anyway, y'all, with all this craziness going on in the world, I can't forget, man. I got to shout out my brother in arms. He's not with me today, DJ Marvelous Marvin Meminger. He was here a few weeks ago on the show with me. I'm trying to make this a regular thing. So shout out to DJ Marvelous Marvin Meminger. Yes, shout out to the whole Our Gang Productions and crew. I can't forget my whole crew. Can't forget them. Shout out to y'all, man. But yeah, you know, we out here doing big things. If you need photo booths, if you need DJs for your wedding, your birthdays, your baby showers, your bridal showers, you name it. You know, we got some great DJs here with over, each one of them has over, I'm going to say, most of them have over 30 years in the business. They've been rocking the house for a long time, including myself. If you need a great balloon artist for your kids' party, trust me. If you call my number and I hook you up with my man Baldy, trust me, he'll probably be your kid's balloon guy for the next years to come, man. He's amazing. I'm an amazing balloon artist myself, but Baldy's he's the truth, man. He's been over 30 years in the business. Baldy the Clown. That's Baldy the Clown. You want to get in touch with him, give me a call at 917-863-0624. If you have a birthday, if you got any events coming up, man, I'm going to advise you to always call and book us one of the DJs. This, you know, you got to come and call us and check for availability, because we got dates booked already. So hopefully we'll be available for your date. But it's always wise to call early. When you know your venue place, when you have your venue locked down, you got the time and date and all of that, you know, hit us up. Hit me up, 917-863-0624. And I'll connect you with them. And you can see if they're available or if we're available for your event. Because the bookings are coming. The weather is changing now. You got weddings coming up. You got graduations, graduation parties. I didn't even name them all. All the things we do, fashion shows, wherever you need a DJ, we do it all. Music for all genres, soca, reggaeton. We play jazz. You know, you want to class up your event, you want to classy up. You know, we got some jazz music for you. If you got that smooth jazz, whatever. We got the hip hop. But I'm going to tell you, I don't play ratchet hip hop. I mean, I play it, but I play clean versions. I had a lady say to me, oh, you know, I want to play the music, you know, for my 30-year-old. But he likes all the songs with the curses. And I'm like, I don't play curses. I'm going to be honest with you. And that's because I do a lot of big public events like block parties and some events like shows and fairs and outdoor events where there's a lot of people, including their children. So I'm a safe DJ. I'm safe. You don't have to worry about all the curses and carrying on, you know. And if it's that bad, I just won't play it at all. But if you have a playlist, I could always try to get a clean version, or I can even clean it up myself, you know. So we have ways of fixing that. But
yeah, I think it's so disrespectful. It's like when we grow up, grown-ups always left the kids out of what they doing because kids have no place in the grown-ups' business. So when my parents had company or we were in a setting where it's like adults and kids, they send all the kids off to the side somewhere, send them away from where the adults are talking so they can't hear those profanities. If you're using profanity, you know, adults, you're an adult, you know, you figure, okay, you know, you could, and then you could also say it's no rationale to say, oh, they're going to hear it anyway. Yeah, but let them hear it in their time, all right? Let them hear it when they get older. You know, I mean, you're not going to be around them 24/7, but it's your presence is what matters, your personal presence. And then people wonder why the kids are disrespecting, disrespectful to their parents and things of that nature, because they do monkey see, monkey do. If you show them, if you show them disrespect by doing these things in front of them, then they only going to show it back to you when you, when they get even older. Some of them may start even when they're younger, saying things they don't understand, but they heard you say it, so they're going to repeat what they say. And then at times, they may even use it in the right context. They may not understand it, but maybe just mimicking their parents, they will say it. And I mean, this is true. I'm speaking facts, y'all. This is facts. I have aunts and uncles, and I love them all dearly. And the times that we grew up, they did not allow the kids in grown folks' business. You know what I'm saying? They did not curse in front of us, and they did not hardly talk in front of us. You had to go put your ear to a door wherever they put you at so you could try to hear what they saying. But they did not allow the kids in the presence of adults. Y'all say hello, and you never called an adult by their first name. It's Mr. So-and-so, Mr. Mrs. So-and-so, Mr. Bob. Even if it's Bob's first day, it was Mr. or Miss Shirley, or you know what I'm saying? But it was respect, you know, and it's how you lead your kids is how they're going to go. So if you're out here being ratchet in front of them, then don't you know, think that they're not going to do the same thing. And you may be okay with it, but there's always people watching and shaking their head, you know, and you can say they shouldn't judge you. But listen, you want your kids to be treated with respect, and you want them to treat other people with respect. So you have to set a standard for them, you know, set a good standard for them. So something that they could follow, so they're not embarrassing themselves and they're not embarrassing you, you know, because that's what the values that we grew up on. I could bring a more than 10 of my friends in here and they'll tell you exactly what I'm telling you, because this is how we grew up. Our parents did not, you know, it's bad enough if you had parents that didn't get along and they fighting and cursing and carrying on, you know, but even worse is to see when I used to be a conductor on the subway and see parents dragging their little kids down, like your legs are like, let's say if I had a ruler, a grown-up adult leg is like two or three feet high, and the little kid's limbs are like maybe a foot and a half wide, like I'm even a foot maybe. Your stride is way longer than theirs, and you trying to have them walk alongside of you, and then you cursing them out like, oh, bring your ASS on here, you know, and they crying next to you because they can't walk as fast as you. It's like a lot of ignorance and a lot of things going on. Treat the kids well, all right, and mean treating them well. Even don't play profanity in front of them. You know, keep it respectful, and then you'll see how they turn out. Trust me, if you do what I'm telling you, I'm sure you probably see a difference. If it's too late now, then it's too late. But that's how we were brought up, to respect each other. And, you know, again, don't, you know, if you want to tell the kids not to do something, don't do it in front of them.
Don't drink in front of them. Don't smoke in front of them, you know, because they're going to follow, you know, in your footsteps. And then, unfortunately, you know, we try to give grace because there's some kids that are just around bad adults. It could be from their parents to their relatives, aunties and uncles. That's if you show them these things, you know, not good character or just cursing and carrying on in front of them, you know, they're going to wind up doing the same thing. And the worst part is they're going to do it when they're not near you, and then, you know, they're going to embarrass themselves in certain situations when they're around other people. And, you know, we don't want that. Nobody wants that. Anyway, shout out to my cousin Jeff. You know, I just shout out to my cousin Ralph. I'm just, while I'm talking, I'm just thinking of a whole lot of positive people. I'm blessed to have had a lot of positive people around me. Also, I'm from the hood, so I've seen the ratchet. I've grew up around that, but I'm not that way. And just because you're around people that are friends and family, I mean, they still your friends and family. You know, I'm not saying anything, you know, but I'm just saying, you don't have to do what other people do. You know, you could, you know, even if you grew up in a bad situation, you could still say to yourself, I don't want to be that way, and you know, and not be that way, and move on and mold your own personal life as you go along. Because I know some kids that told me, you know, they had bad parents, and that's why they try to be the best parent to their child as possible. I know some people like that. I see them every day. They have drama with their mothers and fathers and siblings and stuff. But they kids, man. Some of the kids are bad. They, you know, and some of the kids are, you know, they raised the kids very well, even though they didn't have a great role models to look up to. They figured it out on their own to say that behavior from my parents or relatives are bad, and I'm not doing that, and I'm not treating my kids that way. And some of them have some beautiful, you know, blessed kids, man, you know. And then some of them, unfortunately, is a nightmare. They got the kids in and out of jail and things of that nature. So in the Bible, it says teach your kids the way they should go, and that's how it should be, you know. I mean, that's the word. And show by example. Lead by example. If you lead them and show them a good way, even if you ratchet, you don't have to be ratchet in front of them. You could be ratchet behind their back. You know what I'm saying? You know, because just like the kids, like even us, it's like when we were in high school,

0: walk out of the house without a, you know, good afternoon or good morning or good night or, you know, and greetings, you know, hello, how you doing, and things of that nature. So it was never, you know, that's how we were brought up. You know, that's what I'm saying. I know a lot of y'all, if you're in your 40s, 50s, 60s, y'all could identify with what I'm saying. You know, we have to treat the kids better. We have to lead by example. You know, there's a phrase, practice makes perfect. So when we practice these things, just like you practice speaking English or practice anything else or practice how you want to be, practice makes perfect. But another way to say it is practice makes permanent. Practice makes permanent. So if you're taught the wrong way, you're going to do it the wrong way. If you're taught the right way, you'll do it the right way. And that's all I'm going to say. I'm going to get into the mix today. Shout out to my aunties and, you know, my nieces and nephews. And shout out to my moms. Shout out to my siblings. Shout out to all my friends, all my good people out there. All the listeners, all the my listeners out there. Shout out to you. I always dedicate my first hour to the seniors. And then you get a music education, because these are musical classics. If it wasn't for a lot of this music, you wouldn't have the genres you have now, Afro beats and hip hop and R&B, because there's a lot of songs that you hear now. They sampled a lot of the music, a lot of tracks and notes and parts of songs in the music of today, right? And the producers know, they all know, Kanye West, everybody, all the producers know. If you ever produce music like myself, I did a little music productions over the years. And they going back, they reaching back into these old records to find nice parts and tunes that they could remix them and turn them into, you know, a timeless classic of today. So anyway, you're in tune to MakerParkRadio.nyc with yours truly, the DJ for years and years, Kenny Spears. I had something lined up, but I gotta change that right now. But I'm gonna take you. This is for the grandparents, the aunties, the uncles. You know, I'm taking you back on some classic. This is Motown. And I'm just digging in the crate right now. Let's see here. I'm going to start it off here. You know, then we're going to... I'm going to take you on a trip, on a journey, you know, on a ride right here on MakerParkRadio.nyc. This is the Throwdown with DJ Kenny Spears. Let's go.
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2: 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Perhaps the most famous classic in all the world of music. 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

Yeah, giving you the best in that doo-wop and rock and roll, y'all. 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As like my marvelous Marv, my man Marvelous Marvin member just says, what he said a few weeks ago, you dare to go where no man has gone before. Just giving y'all an education on some of these classic hits, man. Just gave you some doo-wop and some rock and roll. I got one more for y'all, you know. But I'm going to switch it up in the mix, y'all, in the mix as I do. Anyway, you know, we had Sam and Dave. We had Chuck Berry. Frankie Lyman. Oh, man. And we got a lot more for you. Anyway, you're in tune to the Throwdown with DJ Kenny Spears. You know, let's go, y'all. This is Sam and Dave with Soul Man.

Yo, I'm going to keep it 100. Y'all, I didn't like those versions. And I thought I had the other versions of it, the original versions. But it's all good. It's all good. That was the Drifters. Yeah, you know, we're going to keep it rocking right here before the change up for my nieces and nephews. This is going out to the seniors, you know what I'm saying? This is the Throwdown with DJ Kenny Spears.

here. You're in tune to MakerParkRadio.nyc. With yours truly, the DJ for years and years, Kenny Spears. Shout out to, once again, shout out to the Marvelous One, Marvelous Marvin Memminger. As he said, I dare to go where no man has gone before. That's a little Star Trek humor. Yes. Taking you up until 4 o'clock with Junior Walker and the All-Stars. I'm going to let this play in the background. I'm about to change it up, y'all. But before I do that, I just want to give y'all a quick rundown of some of the songs that were played here. Okay, so some of them don't have the titles. But anyway, gave you a little bit of everything here that I had. From doo-wop, we went from doo-wop to rock and roll. So we had Frankie Lyman and the Teenagers. We had Chuck Berry, you know. We had Fats Domino. Yeah, we had Al Green, King Floyd, Lynn McCrae. Oh, we had a whole bunch of joints here, man. You know, Peppermint Twist, Mr. Lee, Maybelline, Save the Last Dance, Under the Boardwalk. Yeah, these are the soul classics, man. We went in from the doo-wop, rock and roll, the soul classics, man. These are timeless, man. Timeless. If you get a chance to hear these any other time, at least if you don't get to hear it any other time, you get to hear it here once in a while. Once in a while. This is going out. This whole program, this segment was dedicated to my senior citizens, the old folks that were born in the 1950s, 40s, 60s, 70s. You know who you are. Shout out to my mom once again. She's listening in, tuning in. So these are some of the songs we grew up on as we grew up. And now, you know, we where we are now. So it's good to be able to give each person the songs for them, because like our generation, and we have my mom's generation, and now you have your kids' generations, right? They got the Afro beats and the reggae thongs and the, you know what I'm saying? They got the trap, and as time evolved, things evolved. But man, rock and roll, soul music was the essence and the foundation of a lot of these tunes. So I'm just glad I have the privilege of entertaining you and giving them to you. Hopefully you enjoy the music, you enjoy the vibes that I'm putting down. And I'm gonna get into some, you know, a more up-to-date mix for my nieces and nephew. Shout out to Khalil. Shout out to Xavier. Shout out to Robin. Shout out to Naya, Ajua. Shout out to some of the young people out here that's doing their things out here. Shout out to some of you are parents, young parents. Shout out to y'all. Send blessings and peace out to all of you. Blessings and peace. But we're going to get into one more song, and then I'm going to hit change it up, y'all. You're in tune to MakerParkRadio.nyc with yours truly, the DJ for years and years, Kenny Spears. The Spinners, y'all. I had to get this one in before I go. Change it up, y'all. This is Mighty Love. That's what I have for you all.

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Don't forget to keep it locked right here each and every other Tuesday on MakerParkRadio.nyc with the Throwdown with yours truly.

What's up, y'all? 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Right here on MakerParkRadio.nyc. Yes, giving you the best and all kinds of music. Hip-hop, R&B, house, old school, soul, you name it. Gotta start off with a big shout out to my brothers out there, my brothers in arms, my DJs in arms. First up, I want to give a big shout out to my man, DJ Kev Webb. He's out here doing it. Also, gotta give a big shout out to my man, DJ Eddie D out in Jersey, doing his thing. Shout out to my man, DJ Malcolm X, aka DJ Universal. Maybe you have heard some of these names before, as well as me, DJ Kenny Spears. They call me the DJ for years and years. Once again, gotta give a big shout out to my man, DJ Ross. Yes, DJ Ross, PA, covering PA, New York, Queens, Bronx. He's all over the place. Shout out to my brother DJ Zim, who's also up in PA, getting around in the Jersey area. These guys are holding it down, you know what I'm saying? And a shout out to all the listeners, man. Shout out to all the listeners today, as I do each and every other Tuesday. Got to give a big shout out to my seniors and my nieces and nephews, because that's what I play for, you know. Gotta cover both ends, you know. We give the old school classics, soul, doo-wop. You know, I never know where I'm gonna go, but I'm gonna take you on a ride. Just sit back and enjoy it. You may get a musical education out there. I want to give a big shout out to Make Your Dance Entertainment, to my man DJ Derek. If you're looking for DJs, you can hit me up, 917-863-0624, 917-863-0624. I got to connect, y'all. Got to connect. Got to connect with my man DJ Derek over at Make Your Dance Entertainment. Also, DJ Kev Webb, you know, specializing in, you want some old school classics, the disco classics, your favorite party joints. Got DJ Kev Webb. Also, we got DJ Eddie D, from DJ Eddie D to DJ Malcolm X to DJ Ross. They play it all. We play it all. We play it all. Spanish music, you know, your salsa, merengue, bachata. Oh, I can't forget my man DJ Henry Montavo. You can catch him over at the Cadillac Club, out in Coney Island. He does various locations. You can check him out. Also, I want to give a shout out to my brothers on the Tuesday night, Doko Latin Grooves, the Latin Groove Show. Shout out to my man Fuego, Danny Doko, and the rest of his crew, representing Staten Island, you know, giving you the salsa flavors and things of that nature. I am on MakerParkRadio.nyc, so I want to just give a couple of the family members a shout out, people that have shows on the air. Shout out to DJ Radio, Daryl. What did I say, Daryl? Gaskins, Mr. Gaskins. Shout out to Dave Noodles. Shout out to Delilah Bell. She's doing big things, man. She's all over Facebook, all over. Doing those Serato seminars and things of that nature, teaching people Serato DJ. So, yeah, it's a lot of things happening up here. Shout out to Maker Park Radio. Shout out to Christian. Shout out to Tom. Yeah, you know, let's keep this going. 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
We have various kinds of music. There's various kinds of people. We're worldwide, y'all. We're on the internet. We're worldwide. Shout out to you. If you're from another country or whatever, you know, you could hit me up, man. You could just, you know, text me on that 917-863-0624. You from another country, and you listen to the show. Yeah, you know, I've been surprised, man. I've been places and I was wearing some of my paraphernalia, my DJ Kenny Spears jacket, my shirt and things of that nature, and people like, yeah, man, I listen to your show all the time. And mind you, it's just showing my name. It doesn't say the show. So when they come and say, oh, I was listening to the Throwdown with DJ Kenny Spears, you know, say that phrase that pays, the Throwdown with DJ Kenny Spears. Anyway, y'all, with all this craziness going on in the world, I can't forget, man. I got to shout out my brother in arms. He's not with me today. DJ Marvelous Marvin Meminger. He was here a few weeks ago on the show with me. I'm trying to make this a regular thing. So shout out to DJ Marvelous Marvin Meminger. Yes, shout out to the whole Our Gang Productions and crew. I can't forget my whole crew. Can't forget them. Shout out to y'all, man. But yeah, you know, we out here doing big things. If you need photo booths, if you need DJs for your wedding, your birthdays, your baby showers, your bridal showers, you name it. You know, we got some great DJs here with over, each one of them has over, I'm going to say most of them have over 30 years in the business. They've been rocking the house for a long time, including myself. If you need a great balloon artist for your kids' party, trust me. If you call my number and I hook you up with my man Baldy, trust me, he'll probably be your kid's balloon guy for the next years to come, man. He's amazing. I'm an amazing balloon artist myself, but Baldy's he's the truth, man. He's been over 30 years in the business. Baldy the Clown. That's Baldy the Clown. You want to get in touch with him, give me a call at 917-863-0624. If you have a birthday, if you got any events coming up, man, I'm gonna advise you to always call and book us one of the DJs. This, you know, you got to come and call us and check for availability, because we got dates booked already. So hopefully we'll be available for your date. But it's always wise to call early. When you know your venue place, when you have your venue locked down, you got the time and date and all of that, you know, hit us up, hit me up, 917-863-0624, and I'll connect you with them, and yeah, you can see if they're available or if we're available for your event, because yeah, the bookings are coming, the weather is changing now. You got weddings coming up. You got graduations, graduation parties. I didn't even name them all. All the things we do, fashion shows, wherever you need a DJ, we do it all. Music for all genres, soca, reggaeton. We play jazz. You know, you want to class up your event, you want to classy your... You know, we got some jazz music for you. If you got that smooth jazz, whatever. We got the hip-hop. But I'm going to tell you, I don't play ratchet hip-hop. I mean, I play it, but I play clean versions. I had a lady say to me, oh, you know, I want to play the music, you know, for my 30-year-old. But he likes all the songs with the curses. And I'm like, I don't play curses. I'm going to be honest with you. And that's because I do a lot of big public events like block parties and some events like shows and fairs and outdoor events where there's a lot of people, including their children. So I'm a safe DJ. I'm safe. You don't have to worry about all the curses and carrying on, you know, and if it's that bad, I just won't play it at all. But if you have a playlist, I could always try to get a clean version, or I can even clean it up myself, you know. So we have ways of fixing that. But
yeah, I think it's so disrespectful. It's like when we grow up, grown-ups always left the kids out of what they doing because kids have no place in the grown-ups' business. So when my parents had company or we were in a setting where it's like adults and kids, they send all the kids off to the side somewhere, send them away from where the adults are talking so they can't hear those profanities. If you're using profanity, you know, adults, you're an adult, you know, you figure, okay, you know, you could, and then you could also say it's no rationale to say, oh, they're going to hear it anyway. Yeah, but let them hear it in their time, all right? Let them hear it when they get older. You know, I mean, you're not going to be around them 24/7, but it's your presence is what matters, your personal presence. And then people wonder why the kids are disrespectful to their parents and things of that nature, because they do monkey see, monkey do. If you show them disrespect by doing these things in front of them, then they only gonna show it back to you when they get even older. Some of them may start even when they're younger, saying things they don't understand, but they heard you say it, so they're gonna repeat what they say. And then at times, they may even use it in the right context. They may not understand it, but maybe just mimicking their parents, they will say it. And I mean, this is true. I'm true. I'm speaking facts, y'all. This is facts. I have aunts and uncles, and I love them all dearly. And the times that we grew up, they did not allow the kids in grown folks' business. You know what I'm saying? They did not curse in front of us, and they did not hardly talk in front of us. You had to go put your ear to a door wherever they put you at so you could try to hear what they saying. But they did not allow the kids in the presence of adults. Y'all say hello, and you never called an adult by their first name. It's Mr. So-and-so, Mr. Mrs. So-and-so, Mr. Bob. Even if it's Bob's first day, it was Mr. or Miss Shirley, or you know what I'm saying? But it was respect, you know, and it's how you lead your kids is how they're gonna go. So if you're out here being ratchet in front of them, then don't you know, think that they're not gonna do the same thing. And you may be okay with it, but there's always people watching and shaking their head, you know, and you can say they shouldn't judge you. But listen, you want your kids to be treated with respect, and you want them to treat other people with respect. So you have to set a standard for them, you know, set a good standard for them. So something that they could follow, so they're not embarrassing themselves and they're not embarrassing you, you know, because that's what the values that we grew up on. I could bring a more than 10 of my friends in here, and they'll tell you exactly what I'm telling you, because this is how we grew up. Our parents did not, you know, it's bad enough if you had parents that didn't get along and they fighting and cursing and carrying on, you know. But even worse is to see when I used to be a conductor on the subway and see parents dragging their little kids down. Like, your legs are like, let's say if I had a ruler, a grown-up adult leg is like two or three feet high, and the little kid's limbs are like maybe a foot and a half wide. Like, I'm even a foot maybe. Your stride is way longer than theirs, and you trying to have them walk alongside of you, and then you cursing them out like, oh, bring your ASS on here, you know, and they crying next to you because they can't walk as fast as you. It's like a lot of ignorance and a lot of things going on. Treat the kids well, all right? And mean treating them well, even don't play profanity in front of them. You know, keep it respectful, and then you'll see how they turn out. Trust me, if you do what I'm telling you, I'm sure you probably see a difference. If it's too late now, then it's too late. But that's how we were brought up, to respect each other. And, you know, again,
Don't, you know, if you want to tell the kids not to do something, don't do it in front of them. Don't drink in front of them. Don't smoke in front of them, you know, because they're going to follow, you know, in your footsteps. And then, unfortunately, you know, we try to give grace because there's some kids that are just around bad adults. It could be from their parents to their relatives, aunties, and uncles. That's, if you show them these things, you know, not good character or just cursing and carrying on in front of them, you know, they're going to wind up doing the same thing. And the worst part is they're going to do it when they're not near you, and then, you know, they're going to embarrass themselves in certain situations when they're around other people. And, you know, we don't want that. Nobody wants that. Anyway, shout out to my cousin Jeff. You know, I just shout out to my cousin Ralph. I'm just, while I'm talking, I'm just thinking of a whole lot of positive people. I'm blessed to have had a lot of positive people around me. Also, I'm from the hood, so I've seen the ratchet. I've grew up around that, but I'm not that way. And just because you're around people that are friends and family, I mean, they still your friends and family. You know, I'm not saying anything, you know, but I'm just saying, you don't have to do what other people do. You know, you could, you know, even if you grew up in a bad situation, you could still say to yourself, I don't want to be that way, and you know, and not be that way, and move on and mold your own personal life as you go along. Because I know some kids that told me, you know, they had bad parents, and that's why they try to be the best parent to their child as possible. I know some people like that. I see them every day. They have drama with their mothers and fathers and siblings and stuff, but they kids, man. Some of the kids are bad, they, you know, and some of the kids are, you know, they raise the kids very well, even though they didn't have a great role models to look up to. They figured it out on their own to say that behavior from my parents or relatives are bad, and I'm not doing that, and I'm not treating my kids that way. And some of them have some beautiful, you know, blessed kids, man, you know. And then some of them, unfortunately, is a nightmare. They got the kids in and out of jail and things of that nature. So in the Bible, it says teach your kids the way they should go, and that's how it should be, you know. I mean, that's the word. And show by example, lead by example. If you lead them and show them a good way, even if you ratchet, you don't have to be ratchet in front of them. You could be ratchet behind their back. You know what I'm saying? You know, because just like the kids, like even us, it's like when we were in high school and not in front of our parents, well, you know, we'll use slang, you know, and maybe some profanity amongst our friends. But when we got home, you check your attitude, and you check your the way you talk, that ratchet, you leave it at the door until you go in the house. And you proceed accordingly. You know, Mr. Mrs., Mom, Dad, hello, goodbye, good afternoon, good morning, things of that nature. You know, even in the house, like, we couldn't walk in the house, walk out of the house without a, you know, good afternoon or good morning or good night or, you know, and greetings, you know, hello, how you doing, and things of that nature. So,

0: way, you're going to do it the wrong way. If you're taught the right way, you'll do it the right way. And that's all I'm going to say. I'm going to get into the mix today. Shout out to my aunties and, you know, my nieces and nephews. And shout out to my moms. Shout out to my siblings. Shout out to all my friends, all my good people out there. All the listeners, all the my listeners out there. Shout out to you. I always dedicate my first hour to the seniors. And then you get a music education, because these are musical classics. If it wasn't for a lot of this music, you wouldn't have the genres you have now, Afro beats and hip hop and R&B, because there's a lot of songs that you hear now. They sampled a lot of the music, a lot of tracks and notes and parts of songs in the music of today, right? And the producers know, they all know, Kanye West, everybody, all the producers know. If you ever produce music like myself, I did a little music productions over the years, and they going back, they reaching back into these old records to find nice parts and tunes that they could remix them and turn them into, you know, a timeless classic of today. So anyway, you're in tune to MakerParkRadio.nyc with yours truly, the DJ for years and years, Kenny Spears. Yeah, I had something lined up, but I gotta change that right now. But I'm gonna take you. This is once again. This is for the grandparents, the aunties, the uncles. You know, I'm taking you back on some classic. This is Motown, and I'm just digging in the crate right now. Let's see here. Yeah, I'm gonna start it off here. You know, then we're gonna. I'm going to take you on a trip, on a journey, you know, on a ride right here on MakerParkRadio.nyc. This is the Throwdown with DJ Kenny Spears. Let's go.
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Yeah, giving you the best in that doo-wop and rock and roll, y'all. 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As like my Marvelous Marv, my man Marvelous Marvin member just says, well, he said a few weeks ago, you dare to go where no man has gone before. Just giving y'all an education on some of these classic hits, man. Just gave you some doo-wop and some rock and roll. I got one more for y'all, you know. But I'm going to switch it up in the mix, y'all, in the mix as I do. Anyway, you know, we had Sam and Dave. We had Chuck Berry. Frankie Lyman. Oh, man. And we got a lot more for you. Anyway, you're in tune to the Throwdown with DJ Kenny Spears. You know, let's go, y'all. This is Sam and Dave with Soul Man.

Yo, I'm going to keep it 100. Y'all, I didn't like those versions. And I thought I had the other versions of it, the original versions. But it's all good. It's all good. That was the Drifters. Yeah, you know, we're going to keep it rocking right here before the change up for my nieces and nephews. This is going out to the seniors, you know what I'm saying? This is the Throwdown with DJ Kenny Spears.

here. You're in tune to MakerParkRadio.nyc. With yours truly, the DJ for years and years, Kenny Spears. Shout out to, once again, shout out to the Marvelous One, Marvelous Marvin Memminger. As he said, I dare to go where no man has gone before. That's a little Star Trek humor. Yes. Taking you up until 4 o'clock with Junior Walker and the All-Stars. I'm going to let this play in the background. I'm about to change it up, y'all. But before I do that, I just want to give y'all a quick rundown of some of the songs that were played here. Okay, so some of them don't have the titles. But anyway, gave you a little bit of everything here that I had. From doo-wop, we went from doo-wop to rock and roll. So we had Frankie Lyman in the Teenagers. We had Chuck Berry, you know. We had Fats Domino. Yeah, we had Al Green, King Floyd, Lynn McRae. Oh, we had a whole bunch of joints here, man. You know, Peppermint Twist, Mr. Lee, Maybelline, Save the Last Dance, Under the Boardwalk. Yeah, these are the soul classics, man. We went in from the doo-wop, rock and roll, the soul classics, man. These are timeless, man. Timeless. If you get a chance to hear these any other time, at least if you don't get to hear it any other time, you get to hear it here once in a while. Once in a while. This is going out. This whole program, this segment was dedicated to my senior citizens, the old folks that were born in the 1950s, 40s, 60s, 70s. You know who you are. Shout out to my mom once again. She's listening in, tuning in. So these are some of the songs we grew up on as we grew up. And now, you know, we where we are now. So it's good to be able to give each person the songs for them, because like our generation, and we have my mom's generations, and now you have your kids' generations, right? They got the Afro beats and the reggae thongs and the, you know what I'm saying? They got the trap, and as time evolved, things evolved. But man, rock and roll, soul music was the essence and the foundation of a lot of these tunes. So I'm just glad I have the privilege of entertaining you and giving them to you. Hopefully you enjoy the music, you enjoy the vibes that I'm putting down. And I'm gonna get into some, you know, a more up-to-date mix for my nieces and nephews. Shout out to Khalil. Shout out to Xavier. Shout out to Robin. Shout out to Naya, Ajua. Shout out to some of the young people out here that's doing their things out here. Shout out to some of you are parents, young parents. Shout out to y'all. Send blessings and peace out to all of you. Blessings and peace. But we're going to get into one more song, and then I'm going to hit change it up, y'all. You're in tune to MakerParkRadio.nyc with yours truly, the DJ for years and years, Kenny Spears. The Spinners, y'all. I had to get this one in before I go. Change it up, y'all. This is Mighty Love. That's what I have for you all. Thanks for listening.

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What's up, y'all? 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Yes, giving you the best and all kinds of music. Hip-hop, R&B, house, old school, soul, you name it. Got to start off with a big shout out to my brothers out there, my brothers in arms, my DJs in arms. First up, I want to give a big shout out to my man, DJ Kev Webb. He's out here doing it. Also, got to give a big shout out to my man, DJ Eddie D out in Jersey doing his thing. Shout out to my man, DJ Malcolm X, a.k.a. DJ Universal. Maybe you have heard some of these names before. As well as me, DJ Kenny Spears. They call me the DJ for years and years. Once again, gotta give a big shout out to my man, DJ Ross. Yes, DJ Ross, PA, covering PA, New York, Queens, Bronx. He's all over the place. Shout out to my brother, DJ Zim, who's also up in PA, getting around in the Jersey area. These guys are holding it down. You know what I'm saying? And a shout out to all the listeners, man. A shout out to all the listeners today. As I do each and every other Tuesday. Got to give a big shout out to my seniors and my nieces and nephews, because that's what I play for, you know. Got to cover both ends, you know. We give the old school classics, soul, doo-wop. You know, I never know where I'm going to go. But I'm going to take you on a ride. Just sit back and enjoy it. You may get a musical education out there. I want to give a big shout out to Make Your Dance Entertainment, to my man DJ Derek. If you're looking for DJs, you can hit me up. 917-863-0624. 917-863-0624. 0624. I got to connect, y'all. Got to connect with my man DJ Derek over at Make Your Dance Entertainment. Also, DJ Kev Webb, you know, specializing in, you want some old school classics, the disco classics, your favorite party joints. Got DJ Kev Webb. Also, we got DJ Eddie D. From DJ Eddie D to DJ Malcolm X to DJ Ross, they play it all. We play it all. We play it all. Spanish music, you know, your salsa, merengue, bachata. Oh, I can't forget my man DJ Henry Montavo. You can catch him over at the Cadillac Club out in Coney Island. He does various locations. You can check him out. Also, I want to give a shout out to my brothers on the Tuesday night, Doko Latin Grooves, the Latin Groove Show. Shout out to my man Fuego, Danny Doko, and the rest of his crew, representing Staten Island, you know, giving you the salsa flavors and things of that nature. I am on MakerParkRadio.nyc, so I want to just give a couple of the family members, a shout out, people that have shows on the air. Shout out to DJ Radio, Daryl, what did I say, Daryl? Gaskins, Mr. Gaskins. Shout out to Dave Noodles. Shout out to Delilah Bell. She's doing big things, man. She's all over Facebook, all over. Doing those Serato seminars and things of that nature, teaching people Serato DJ. So yeah, it's a lot of things happening up here. Shout out to Maker Park Radio. Shout out to Christian. Shout out to Tom. Yeah, you know, let's keep this going. 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
We have various kinds of music. There's various kinds of people. We're worldwide, y'all. We're on the internet. We're worldwide. Shout out to you. If you're from another country or whatever, you know, you could hit me up, man. You could just, you know, text me on that 917-863-0624. You from another country and you listen to the show. Yeah, you know, I've been surprised, man. I've been places and I was wearing some of my paraphernalia, my DJ Kenny Spears jacket, my shirt and things of that nature. And people like, yeah, man, I listen to your show all the time. And mind you, it's just showing my name. It just doesn't say the show. So when they come and say, oh, I was listening to the Throwdown with DJ Kenny Spears, you know, say that phrase that pays, the Throwdown with DJ Kenny Spears. Anyway, y'all, with all this craziness going on in the world, I can't forget, man. I got to shout out my brother in arms. He's not with me today, DJ Marvelous Marvin Meminger. He was here a few weeks ago on the show with me. I'm trying to make this a regular thing. So shout out to DJ Marvelous Marvin Meminger. Yes, shout out to the whole Our Gang Productions and crew. I can't forget my whole crew. Can't forget them. Shout out to y'all, man. But yeah, you know, we out here doing big things. If you need photo booths, if you need DJs for your wedding, your birthdays, your baby showers, your bridal showers, you name it. You know, we got some great DJs here with over, each one of them has over, I'm going to say, most of them have over 30 years in the business. They've been rocking the house for a long time, including myself. If you need a great balloon artist for your kids' party, trust me. If you call my number and I hook you up with my man Baldy, trust me, he'll probably be your kid's balloon guy for the next years to come, man. He's amazing. I'm an amazing balloon artist myself, but Baldy's he's the truth, man. He's been over 30 years in the business. Baldy the Clown. That's Baldy the Clown. You want to get in touch with him, give me a call at 917-863-0624. If you have a birthday, if you got any events coming up, man, I'm going to advise you to always call and book us one of the DJs. This, you know, you got to come and call us and check for availability, because we got dates booked already. So hopefully we'll be available for your date. But it's always wise to call early. When you know your venue place, when you have your venue locked down, you got the time and date and all of that, you know, hit us up, hit me up, 917-863-0624, and I'll connect you with them. And yeah, you can see if they're available or if we're available for your event. Because yeah, the bookings are coming, the weather is changing now. You got weddings coming up. You got graduations, graduation parties. I didn't even name them all. All the things we do, fashion shows, wherever you need a DJ, we do it all. Music for all genres, soca, reggaeton. We play jazz. You know, you want to class up your event, you want to classy your... You know, we got some jazz music for you. If you got that smooth jazz, whatever. We got the hip-hop. But I'm going to tell you, I don't play ratchet hip-hop. I mean, I play it, but I play clean versions. I had a lady say to me, oh, you know, I want to play the music, you know, for my 30-year-old. But he likes all the songs with the curses. And I'm like, I don't play curses. I'm going to be honest with you. And that's because I do a lot of big public events like block parties and some events like shows and fairs and outdoor events where there's a lot of people, including their children. So I'm the safe DJ. I'm safe. You don't have to worry about all the curses and carrying on, you know. And if it's that bad, I just won't play it at all. But if you have a playlist, I could always try to get a clean version, or I can even clean it up myself, you know. So we have ways of fixing that. But
yeah, I think it's so disrespectful. It's like when we grow up, grown-ups always left the kids out of what they doing because kids have no place in grown-ups' business. So when my parents had company or we were in a setting where it's like adults and kids, they send all the kids off to the side somewhere, send them away from where the adults are talking so they can't hear those profanities. If you're using profanity, you know, adults, you're an adult, you know, you figure, okay, you know, you could, and then you could also say it's no rationale to say, oh, they're going to hear it anyway. Yeah, but let them hear it in their time, all right? Let them hear it when they get older. You know, I mean, you're not going to be around them 24/7, but it's your presence is what matters, your personal presence. And then people wonder why the kids are disrespectful to their parents and things of that nature, because they do monkey see, monkey do. If you show them disrespect by doing these things in front of them, then they only gonna show it back to you when they get even older. Some of them may start even when they're younger, saying things they don't understand, but they heard you say it, so they're gonna repeat what they say. And then at times, they may even use it in the right context. They may not understand it, but maybe just mimicking their parents, they will say it. And I mean, this is true. I'm true. I'm speaking facts, y'all. This is facts. I have aunts and uncles, and I love them all dearly. And the times that we grew up, they did not allow the kids in grown folks' business. You know what I'm saying? They did not curse in front of us, and they did not hardly talk in front of us. You had to go put your ear to a door wherever they put you at so you could try to hear what they saying. But they did not allow the kids in the presence of adults. Y'all say hello, and you never called an adult by their first name. It's Mr. So-and-so, Mr. Mrs. So-and-so, Mr. Bob. Even if it's Bob's first day, it was Mr. or Miss Shirley, or you know what I'm saying? But it was respect, you know, and it's how you lead your kids is how they're gonna go. So if you're out here being ratchet in front of them, then don't you know, think that they're not gonna do the same thing. And you may be okay with it, but there's always people watching and shaking their head, you know, and you can say they shouldn't judge you. But listen, you want your kids to be treated with respect, and you want them to treat other people with respect. So you have to set a standard for them, you know, set a good standard for them. So something that they could follow, so they're not embarrassing themselves and they're not embarrassing you, you know, because that's what the values that we grew up on. I could bring a more than 10 of my friends in here, and they'll tell you exactly what I'm telling you, because this is how we grew up. Our parents did not, you know, it's bad enough if you had parents that didn't get along and they fighting and cursing and carrying on, you know. But even worse is to see when I used to be a conductor on the subway and see parents dragging their little kids down. Like, your legs are like, let's say if I had a ruler, a grown-up adult leg is like two or three feet high, and the little kid's limbs are like maybe a foot and a half wide. Like, I'm even a foot maybe. Your stride is way longer than theirs, and you trying to have them walk alongside of you, and then you cursing them out like, oh, bring your ASS on here, you know, and they crying next to you because they can't walk as fast as you. It's like a lot of ignorance and a lot of things going on. Treat the kids well, all right? And mean treating them well, even don't play profanity in front of them. You know, keep it respectful, and then you'll see how they turn out. Trust me, if you do what I'm telling you, I'm sure you probably see a difference. If it's too late now, then it's too late. But that's how we were brought up, to respect each other. And, you know, again, don't, you know, if you want to tell the kids not to do something, don't do it in front of them.
Don't drink in front of them. Don't smoke in front of them, you know, because they're going to follow, you know, in your footsteps. And then, unfortunately, you know, we try to give grace because there's some kids that are just around bad adults. It could be from their parents to their relatives, aunties and uncles. That's if you show them these things, you know, not good character or just cursing and carrying on in front of them, you know, they're going to wind up doing the same thing. And the worst part is they're going to do it when they're not near you, and then, you know, they're going to embarrass themselves in certain situations when they're around other people. And, you know, we don't want that. Nobody wants that. Anyway, shout out to my cousin Jeff. You know, I just shout out to my cousin Ralph. I'm just, while I'm talking, I'm just thinking of a whole lot of positive people. I'm blessed to have had a lot of positive people around me. Also, I'm from the hood, so I've seen the ratchet. I've grew up around that, but I'm not that way. And just because you're around people that are friends and family, I mean, they still your friends and family. You know, I'm not saying anything, you know, but I'm just saying, you don't have to do what other people do. You know, you could, you know, even if you grew up in a bad situation, you could still say to yourself, I don't want to be that way, and you know, and not be that way, and move on and mold your own personal life as you go along. Because I know some kids that told me, you know, they had bad parents, and that's why they try to be the best parent to their child as possible. I know some people like that. I see them every day. They have drama with their mothers and fathers and siblings and stuff, but they kids, man. Some of the kids are bad, they, you know, and some of the kids are, you know, they raise the kids very well, even though they didn't have a great role models to look up to. They figured it out on their own to say that behavior from my parents or relatives are bad, and I'm not doing that, and I'm not treating my kids that way. And some of them have some beautiful, you know, blessed kids, man, you know. And then some of them, unfortunately, is a nightmare. They got the kids in and out of jail and things of that nature. So in the Bible, it says teach your kids the way they should go, and that's how it should be, you know. I mean, that's the word. And show by example, lead by example. If you lead them and show them a good way, even if you ratchet, you don't have to be ratchet in front of them. You could be ratchet behind their back. You know what I'm saying? You know, because just like the kids, like even us, it's like when we were in high school and not in front of our parents, well, you know, we'll use slang, you know, and maybe some profanity amongst our friends. But when we got home, you check your attitude, and you check your the way you talk, that ratchet, you leave it at the door until you go in the house. And you proceed accordingly. You know, Mr. Mrs., Mom, Dad, hello, goodbye, good afternoon, good morning, things of that nature. You know, even in the house, like we couldn't walk in the house or walk out of the house without a, you know, good afternoon or good morning or good night or, you know, and greetings, you know, hello, how you doing, and things of that nature. So it was never, you know, that's how we were brought up. You know, that's what I'm saying. I know a lot of y'all, if you're in your 40s, 50s, 60s, y'all could identify with what I'm saying. You know, we have to treat the kids better. We have to lead by example. You know, there's a phrase, practice makes perfect. So when we practice these things, just like you practice speaking English or practice anything else or practice how you want to be, practice makes perfect. But another way to say it is practice makes permanent. Practice makes permanent. So if you're taught the wrong way, you're going to do it the wrong way.
If you're taught the right way, you'll do it the right way. And that's all I'm going to say. I'm going to get into the mix today. Shout out to my aunties and, you know, my

0: sampled a lot of the music, a lot of tracks and notes and parts of songs in the music of today, right? And the producers know, they all know, Kanye West, everybody, all the producers know, if you ever produce music like myself, I did a little music productions over the years, and they going back, they reaching back into these old records to find nice parts and tunes that they could remix them and turn them into, you know, a timeless classic of today. So anyway, you're in tune to MakerParkRadio.nyc with yours truly, the DJ for years and years, Kenny Spears. Yeah, I had something lined up, but I gotta change that right now. But I'm gonna take you. This is once again. This is for the grandparents, the aunties, the uncles. You know, I'm taking you back on some classic. This is Motown, and I'm just digging in the crate right now. Let's see here. Yeah, I'm gonna start it off here. You know, then we're gonna. I'm gonna take you on a trip, on a journey, you know, on a ride, right here on MakerParkRadio.nyc. This is the Throwdown with DJ Kenny Spears. Let's go.
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Yeah, giving you the best in that doo-wop and rock and roll, y'all. You're in tune to MakerParkRadio.nyc with yours truly, the DJ for years and years, Kenny Spears. As like my marvelous Marv, my man Marvelous Marvin member just says, well, he said a few weeks ago, you dare to go where no man has gone before. Just giving y'all an education on some of these classic hits, man. Just gave you some doo-wop and some rock and roll. I got one more for y'all, you know. But I'm going to switch it up in the mix, y'all, in the mix as I do. Anyway, you know, we had Sam and Dave. We had Chuck Berry. Frankie Lyman. Oh, man. And we got a lot more for you. Anyway, you're in tune to the Throwdown with DJ Kenny Spears. You know, let's go, y'all. This is Sam and Dave with Soul Man.

Yo, I'm going to keep it 100. Y'all, I didn't like those versions. And I thought I had the other versions of it, the original versions. But it's all good. It's all good. That was the Drifters. We're going to keep it rocking right here. Before the change up for my nieces and nephews, this is going out to the seniors. You know what I'm saying? This is the Throwdown with DJ Kenny Spears.

Yeah, you're in tune to MakerParkRadio.nyc. With yours truly, the DJ for years and years, Kenny Spears. Shout out to, once again, shout out to the Marvelous One, Marvelous Marvin Memminger. As he said, I dare to go where no man has gone before. That's a little Star Trek humor. Yes. Taking you up until 4 o'clock with Junior Walker and the All-Stars. I'm going to let this play in the background. I'm about to change it up, y'all. But before I do that, I just want to give y'all a quick rundown of some of the songs that were played here. Okay, so some of them don't have the titles. But anyway, gave you a little bit of everything here that I had. From doo-wop, we went from doo-wop to rock and roll. So we had Frankie Lyman and the Teenagers. We had Chuck Berry, you know. We had Fats Domino. Yeah, we had Al Green, King Floyd, Lynn McCray. Oh, we had a whole bunch of joints here, man. You know, Peppermint Twist, Mr. Lee, Maybelline, Save the Last Dance, Under the Boardwalk. Yeah, these are the soul classics, man. We went in from the doo-wop, rock and roll, the soul classics, man. These are timeless, man. Timeless. If you get a chance to hear these any other time, at least if you don't get to hear it any other time, you get to hear it here once in a while. Once in a while. This is going out. This whole program, this segment was dedicated to my senior citizens. The old folks that were born in the 1950s, 40s, 60s, 70s. You know who you are. Shout out to my mom once again. She's listening in, tuning in. So these are some of the songs we grew up on as we grew up. And now, you know, we where we are now. So it's good to be able to give each person the songs for them, because like our generation, and we have our mom's generations, and now you have your kids' generations, right? They got the Afro beats and the reggae thongs and the, you know what I'm saying? They got the trap, and as time evolved, things evolved, but man, rock and roll, soul music was the essence and the foundation of a lot of these tunes. So I'm just glad I have the privilege of entertaining you and giving them to you. Hopefully you enjoy the music, you enjoy the vibes that I'm putting down. And I'm gonna get into some, you know, a more up-to-date mix for my nieces and nephews. Shout out to Khalil. Shout out to Xavier. Shout out to Robin. Shout out to Naya, Ajua. Shout out to some of the young people out here that's doing their things out here. Shout out to some of you, our parents, young parents. Shout out to y'all. Send blessings and peace out to all of you. Blessings and peace. But we're going to get into one more song, and then I'm going to hit change it up, y'all. You're in tune to MakerParkRadio.nyc with yours truly, the DJ for years and years, Kenny Spears. The Spinners, y'all. I had to get this one in before I go. Change it up, y'all. This is Mighty Love. That's what I have for you all.

Hello, hello, hello, hello, and welcome to another edition of Chasing Sunsets with Mitchie. I'm your host, the girl from Ghana, and I'm here to give you something mellow and something different today. So stay with me and have fun.

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It's currently raining, and I think it's a very beautiful day to just give thanks, to be alive, and enjoy the privilege of listening to some good music.

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I could see the edges of the walls fall down as the wallpaper was coming in on itself. As the paint was stripping, I lost track of time and these moments to say the things I need. That's what there is. It's just a place for me. Just a place for me to stay and reside in the thoughts of my mind and understand they're the truth. I'm scared of making the same mistake twice.

Hello, hello, hello, hello, and welcome to another edition of Chasing Sunsets with Mitchie. I'm your host, the girl from Ghana, and I'm here to give you something mellow and something different today. So stay with me and have fun.

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It's currently raining, and I think it's a very beautiful day to just give thanks, to be alive, and enjoy the privilege of listening to some good news.

There's a place where dreams are born. It's across the sea and through the storm. Now listen, come with me.

creating the four dimensions in a looped architecture of continuous motion. The size of a library is a function of its information content, which is infinitely expanding. In the holographic chamber, there is a telescope through which one can observe the boundary, outside of which is a true mirror that reflects the boundary back on itself in all directions.

In the room of the Seventh Order, sonic data is being projected into the heavenly dome. As the potential territory increases in absolute size, so does the mirror. And the patterns encoded to preserve the infinite variations of data objects can be observed and experienced.

0: information interface calculates all possible variables and documents the movement from chaos to order in the chamber of memory. Once a cycle has been completed, a new code is generated and preserved.
1: Memory.
0: To access each copy, one must enter the chamber of replication, but once inside, all memory of other copies ceases to exist.
1: Memory.

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1: There shouldn't be a thing about that. So I think we're all in the same business, and that is getting to the public.

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Welcome to Demystify on Maker Bark Radio. It is an honor and a pleasure to be here. Thank you for listening. And I'm going to tell you what we just heard. That last track was new, kind of. It's from this year. It's a single that's out on Slumberland by Tony Molina. And it's a track called Dear Nellie Goodrich. It's actually a cover of a song from a band called Kaleidoscope, who I'm going to tell you about in a second. I love it. Truman's Water was before that, a band that I have played on the show before. But I love them so much, I was sort of like, why am I not playing them more? So there you go, you got them. 1992, a track called 665 from the Of Thick Tum album that came out on Homestead. And they're, of course, from California. Of course? I don't know why that's an of course. Everyone's like, yeah, duh, Truman's Water. Of course they're from California. Please Excuse My Face was Kaleidoscope. Okay, Kaleidoscope. There were a couple bands called Kaleidoscope around the same time. This came out in 1967, this song. And there was another band called Kaleidoscope at the time. They featured David Lindley, multi-instrumentalist. That was not this band. This band was from Britain. They're a British band, and what a downer. Please Excuse My Face. What's the line? I feel dead. I hide myself away. Somebody was taking it real hard. Aurora was a track from Goose Steppa from 2016. There was an EP, that was on an EP called Aurora. It was self-released, and of course it was Canadian. I just find myself playing more and more Canadian music for some reason. I don't know why that keeps happening. Don't Sell Your Dream Tonight was the, I'll use the word legendary, turntablist J-Rock. He put out an album on Stone's Throw in 2011 called Some Cold Rock Stuff, and Don't Sell Your Dreams Tonight was on it. Truck Attitude was before that from Caitlin Somatics, came out a couple years ago. Caitlin Music is the name of the album. I believe it was self-released. One of my favorite current bands, moving up the charts for sure, is Discovery Zone. Is just one person, and she is based out in New York City. She has a new album out called Library Copy Do Not Remove, and that was the name of the track that we heard. And it's really just it's such a good record. The whole album is really, really solid and impressive, and that is quite a piece of music. Become Younger was Peels. Peels is William Cashin of Future Islands and Bruce Willen of Double Dagger. And they actually have a new album called The Compound 76. Maybe I'll play something from that, but right now I was obsessed with this one, so I went back in time. And I went back even further to 1960 for the Melody Mates. They were originally on a label called Nix, and they put out a single in 1960 called Enchantment. I kicked off the show with it. The label was from Pittsburgh, so was the band. They were a trio, and Numero Group has reissued some of their stuff. So here we are on Maker Park Radio, and one of the things Maker Park Radio is most known for is punk rock mini golf.
I would say it's that time of year again, but it's actually, we're doing it later this year. What is it like to mini golf a CBGB's toilet hole? I couldn't quite put that in a sentence. A CBGB's toilet themed hole. What's it like to mini golf a CBGB's toilet themed mini golf hole in the fall? You've never done it in the fall. Now is the time, or very soon is the time. September 25th and 26th, October 2nd through the 4th. There's going to be over 20 bands playing, including Bush Tetras and Tommy Stinson on different nights. A lot of local acts as well. I'm going to talk a little bit more about it later, but I do want to make sure you are getting your tickets, because it's going to be a time for sure. We are always looking forward to it. You can go for one night for $20, or if you want the full 5 days, just double that. $40 is all it costs to get 5 days of punk rock mini golf. Okay, shifting gears from punk to one of the treasures of this world who passed away recently, Dolly Parton. I'm not going to play a full Dolly Parton tribute set, although I do love her music, and she was a big part of my interest in country music that occurred when I was in my 20s and has basically never stopped. She was a big, big part of that. She was also a big part of any joke that was made in a country music awards show for like 40 years, so... Anyway, she was the greatest. She did so much. She was really impressive. And she wrote a song that is so bizarre that I didn't know until recently. So I think it's time for you all to hear it if you haven't already. Here is Dolly Parton duetting with Porter Wagoner to a song called The Party on Maker Park Radio.

Then we left for the party like we'd so often done, thinking only of ourselves and not our little ones. The party started out wild, and it grew wilder as the night wore on, with drinking, laughing, telling dirty jokes, nobody thinking of home. Then the strangest feeling came over me, and it chilled me to the bone. And I told my wife that we'd better leave the party, 'cause I felt that we were needed at home. As we rode along, I got to thinking of how the kids that morning had asked if we'd take them to church the next day, and how I'd put them off, like I'd so often done, by saying we'd probably get home too late. Then my thoughts were interrupted by the sound of sirens as they cut through the still night air. Then we turned down our street, that's when we saw the fire. The rest was like a nightmare. We took their little bodies to church the next day. Though we'd left the party early, we still got home.

Hello, everyone. Welcome back. I don't know if you went anywhere. You're listening to Demystify. We just heard a short set, and I want to say, in a rare moment, that felt like a set that made sense. And that doesn't happen all the time on this show. So, how about it? Okay, that last one was SOS from Nice Biscuit. Nice Biscuit is out of Brisbane, Australia. That came out in 2024. It was the title track of an album, and it was on Greenway Records. Still is. We heard one of my favorite bands currently out there. They have something new called Mini Moon. It's a single, and we played it. Talk about a reason to call SOS. The chorus, everybody wants to be my friend if they fuck me first. I mean, one of the most relatable lines for so many people that I know. Not me, necessarily. Sorry. Before that, we heard some disturbing stuff about things happening to kids. We heard Winter's Going, which, you know, I'm a little bit of a square and I tend to play things seasonally. I sort of get in the mood for certain things. And this, of course, is Winter's Going. Spring is coming on. They do kind of mention every season in this song, so it's somewhat universal. It's Canadian, of course. It's by an artist named Bonnie Dobson. It came out in 1969. She's Canadian, and she says she knows what she's going to do. She's going to kill your baby and kill you too. Do not mess with Bonnie Dobson, which is not a very intimidating name, but damn, she brings it. And then we heard The Party, R.I.P. Dolly Parton. Great song that she wrote and performed with Porter Wagner back in 1968 on the album Just the Two of Us. For some reason, I love that they include telling dirty jokes as one of the things they're doing at the party that they're at when the house burns down, you know, with the kids inside. I love that they're telling dirty jokes. I love that that's part of what was going on. I kind of wanted to take that a little further, like they were all flirting with each other's spouses and things, or maybe even taking it further, but you know, they dialed it back. I mean, they weren't dialing back other things, so I don't know what I'm complaining about. Okay, we got more music. Oh, but first, I did want to talk one more time about punk rock mini golf. So let's do that. This is how I talk. Yes, punk rock mini golf. Okay, so it's coming up. Today's the 16th. We're like 10 days away. The 25th is when it starts. Not this coming weekend, following weekend. And it goes for 2 weekends. It's the last weekend of September, first weekend of October. $20 for a day, $40 for all 5 days of punk rock mini golf. And there's tons of great bands. I mentioned before a couple of the big headliners that we have, Bush Tetras and Tommy Stinson. Tommy Stinson, of course, of the Replacements and later played with Guns N' Roses. But we've got some returning faves like the Draculas will be here again. Goddamn Rex will be here again. We've got Parallel Lines, the Cunninghams. Can I say our very own Cunninghams? I think I can. Modern Day Machines are going to be here. First President of Japan, which I'm very excited about. There's like so many bands. Do not miss. $40, you don't have to miss a single thing. Except for all those putts. You're going to miss those. It's just part of the game. You'll get used to it.
sometimes you'll do better than other, you know, it's just, anyway, I look forward to this all year, and it's coming up, and I hope you make it. All right, enough blabbering. Let's get back to the so-called music. I have something coming up from a band known as SQ Mice. I hope you enjoy it. It's Maker Park Radio. The show is Demystify. I'm Neil. Thank you so much for being here. More music coming your way now.

0: the secrets of nature's deepest mystery.
1: I'm trying to send you a message. I'm right here by the bookcase. The two nows is connected. You want peace, then protect it. Say what you want, then project it. And press it up on the record. I'm trying to send you a message. I'm right here, I'm just separate. You made a choice in the nighttime, but it

following code. Blue neutral, brown life. As the colors may not correspond with the colored markings identifying the terminals in your black, proceed as follows. The wind which is colored brown must be connected to the terminal which is marked with the letter L or colored red. The wing which is colored blue must be connected to a terminal which is marked with the letter M or colored black. If connecting to a BC1363 black, A3 MP fuse must be used and a 5 MP fuse circuit to other types of black. The joy boy must never be used inside the sink. Always work with the joy boy. The Venus in the mains lead are colored with the following code. Blue neutral, brown life. As the colors may not correspond with the brown colored marketing identifying terminal in your black. Proceed as follows. The wing which is colored brown must be connected to the terminal which is marked with the letter L or the wing which is colored blue must be connected to the terminal which is marked with the letter N or colored black.

Chica.

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1: America welcomes you.

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1: No! It's Beirut!
2: No! 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

just one of the guys. Sometimes. Zoe Pete Ford. She is New York based. And I think she has a new album coming out next week, or maybe this week. Definitely going to be on Bandcamp. I don't know where else. But that's from her, that's a title track. A lot of title tracks today. Title Track Wednesday. It's, One of the Guys was the album she put out last year on Karsic Loser. Really solid songwriter. Cool voice. Digging her vibe. Need to see her live. Speaking of people I need to see, who does anybody know Mandy Dahl? I don't know anything about her, really. But, Ooh, I Don't Feel Nothing is a masterpiece. What a song. Holy shit. I loved it. Came out in 79. Did any of our, like, DJs who were there in 79 when I was not there and going to, like, the Orange Bowl with my family, did any of you, like, encounter Mandy Dahl in any kind of way? I need to know because I need more. Numero Group has reissued some of her stuff. And it's a real East Village core deep cut, and I'm just so in love with that song. I also love Before the Feeling's Gone, new from a band out of Chicago called National Photo Committee. Their self-titled album is out now, and it includes that song. It's on Ever Never Records. Before that, Ooh, You Got a Big Love Touch. That is a song, I don't understand how anyone came up with that concept for a song. Ooh, You're Gonna Get a Big Love Touch. And it was, of course, the theme song of sorts from the movie Legal Eagles. Legal Eagles up in this piece, and that was the summer of 86. I just heard a podcast on the movies that were popular in the summer of 1986, and I dug a little deeper and was like, man, Legal Eagles was almost one of the top 10 grossing movies of the summer of 86. That seems nuts now. Romantic comedies in general, just can barely make it into theaters at all. Anyway, we heard Tyvek before that and a song called Little Richard. That was from their 2012 album that was out on In the Red Records. It was called On Triple Beams. They're a band out of Detroit. Passing Fancies was John Wayne, not the cowboy dude. This was the, you know, he was actually, he was a descendant of the Revolutionary War general who was the inspiration for the actor John Wayne's stage name, apparently. That's what I read. I believe it. Why not? That was another one from that was out on Stone's Throw in 2014 on an album called Cassette on Vinyl from John Wayne. Before that, the second most commented on song during today's program, number one, was definitely Love Touch. And I knew it would be. I just knew it would be. Number two was E.T. Where Are You? Are You spelled like in the Prince way, the letter R and U. That was from a guy named George Semper. George Semper was a Trinidadian American artist from like the 50s to the 2000s. He had a couple solo hits, quote unquote. There was something called Making Waves. That was an album he put out. I think it was instrumental covers of hit songs like Satisfaction. Anyway, he also is on the Norbit soundtrack, of course. He played with Billy Preston, a bunch of other people, and his son is in charge of his archives, so that's... And that track, E.T. Where Are You, which I forgot E.T. scored a touchdown in that song, by the way, and that got me.
It's from an, anyway, not, I've said anyway 1,000 times. I'm going to stop saying the word anyway. Anyway, Themes from Television, Sports, and Aerobics was the name of the album that was on. That came out in 1984. Joy Boy. We stayed in the 80s for Joy Boy. Joy Boy is from Instant Music, a German artist who have been reissued on the Dark Entries label. Before that was something new from Open Mike Eagle, talking about, just sticking with my podcast I listened to. I heard him on a podcast. I listened to it this week. I don't know how old it was. A couple weeks, maybe, or brand new. I'm not sure. But anyway, Open Mike Eagle was great on W. Kamau Bell's podcast. It was an excellent conversation. I was like, man, that's exactly what I want the conversations on Demystify to sound like. Inside Baseball. Anyway, so, oh, shit. Did I say anyway again? Science Fiction Fantasy was the name of the song we played from his new album, Doomed. Open Mike Eagle and Kenny Siegel together on that record that is out on Backwoods Studios. 1938 was a track from Romperayo that came out in 2019 on an album called Que Joué. I think I looked up what that meant, and now I cannot remember it. I know I looked up what that meant, and I was unclear. Anyway, Romperayo is a Colombian artist who, there's a lot of this right now. Emerges the traditional sounds and new technology. There's a lot of that going around, and I love it all, pretty much, including that one. Before that was Giggle from Amnesia Scanner and Freakatet. I think they have a new album out, too. I'm just playing everybody's old albums instead of playing new stuff. Jesus, somebody fire me already. They put out an album called Strobe.Rip in 2023, and that was on it. They are a combination of a New York City-based French artist and a Berlin duo. And everything started with SQ Mice, who has a new self-titled album out. SQ Mice is from Paris, and the track we heard was Morgan's Mude. I hope you enjoyed it. We're gonna, we got stuff to do here. We got music to play. We got a show to close out. I got just a few more minutes. Thank you for being here. Demystifying Maker Park Radio.

Okay, I was going to have that be the final thing you heard on the show, but didn't work out that way because I have one more thing to do. So that was Blueberry Pie from Chameleon Church. That's that features Chevy Chase on drums. It's from 1967 on the Family Circle album. We heard something new from an artist known as Babe Dylan, self-release single. I believe that's a duo out of L.A. And Isa W. Law was Zeed and the Wings. That is Zeed Hamdan, a Lebanese artist who runs a label called Lebanese Underground. And that was on an album he put out called Balake in 2017. Okay, the reason I'm playing one more track is because I happen to see The Whole Truth and Nothing But this week. That is a documentary on the band Butthole Surfers, and it is absolutely beautiful in so many different ways. There are some ways that may make you think it's obvious that someone would call it beautiful because it's very touching, but there's also some stuff that is just so wild and unhinged that my heart nearly exploded seeing it on TV, on screen. So look for it and watch it because it's really phenomenal, and it made me want to play one of the great songs there ever was, and it's called Lady Sniff, and I thank you for listening.

mecánicos que viven y trabajan en...

Good afternoon, and thank you so much for joining me here on MakerParkRadio.nyc and the Classicalish with Nutmeg Radio Show. If you are tuning in and looking for the hardcore easy listening show, my sincerest apologies, my deepest condolences. You have me for the next 2 hours. Johnny D and I did a little switcheroo this morning and this afternoon, where he played my 10 a.m. to 12 p.m. slot, and I am here in his 12 p.m. to 2 p.m. slot. So that ended up working out. It was a bit spontaneous, but here we both are. It was a fantastic show. If you ever want to catch any of the Maker Park Radio shows, we have them all archived. You can get in touch with the various DJs. We have some archives up on the website, so never fear if you missed Hardcore Easy Listening. It was a great show, not going to lie, but you have infinite chances to listen to it again. So this is me. I'm playing classical and experimental and everything in between music here on my little show today, and aptly, I just played some Estonian composer Marja Nutt and a collaboration with Rum. The piece was called Une Miles, and the record is called Munduja, and I am not pretending that I can speak Estonian, because I definitely can't, even though I've sung in Estonian a few times, but I just don't remember the rules or how to read it. So either way, gorgeous piece. Prior to that, I played somebody that I actually thought was Estonian for the longest time, but it turns out he's Norwegian. I played some Ole Gjelo. This gorgeous piece called Northern Lights is just an absolutely beautiful piece, that ethereal soprano part that just sails up there sounding so effortless. Oh my goodness. The record is Benedictus in Honorem. It's a beautiful, beautiful piece, and I'm extremely, extremely fortunate, just jumping out of my skin here, can't wait, because I get to perform this piece in November with Melodia Women's Choir of New York City. So I will not be sailing up there on that gorgeous soprano part. Unfortunately, I'm a bit older and have inhaled some welding fumes, so I don't have those chops anymore. I'm going to probably be nestled in on the first alto part, which has some exciting lines in that piece, if you were listening. So enough about me. I hope you enjoyed that piece. Great winter piece as we're kind of easing into fall here. Prior to that, I played somebody that I have been playing on this show for the entire 9 years I've been doing it. Madalena Seerman, née Lombardini, born in 1975, and wrote music in the classical era for sure. So I played her string quartet number 2 in B flat major, Andantino. A lovely record. It's called Lombardini 6 Quartetti per archi. We're already doing Estonian and Italian this morning in the first 10 minutes of the show. So I should speak a lot more languages if I'm going to do this show any justice, but the music sounds great in any case, even if my accent is terrible. We opened the show with Stockholm-based Shida Shahabi, born to Iranian parents and really inspired by her upbringing and influences, growing up with Persian parents in a European country. So I played her piece called All in Circles. The record is called Shifts. It's a really fantastic record, so I recommend you check it out. And so we're going to get into a pair of Australians next, Zoltan Fesco and Anna Morley. But thank you so much again for putting up with our little backwards morning, me and Johnny D here swapping places. But thank you so much for joining me as I play classical and experimental music that spans the centuries and the globe and everything else. But let's get into some more music. Thanks for hanging.

If you're just joining me, thank you so much. This is MakerParkRadio.nyc and the Classicalish with Nutmeg radio show. Not hardcore easy listening. You got treated with Johnny D, the inimitable, from 10 a.m. to 12 p.m. We switched slots today, so this is me playing my classical and experimental music for you during your lunchtime, maybe your brunch. That was some Kelsey Liu, someone that I love playing on this show. What an amazing voice they have. And interestingly enough, they grew up in a very strict religious home, Jehovah's Witness. And father was Nigerian, strict home. And Kelsey Liu obviously broke away and did their own thing. And thank goodness that they did, because what an incredible body of work such a young person has produced in a relatively short amount of time. So always a pleasure to play Kelsey Liu. Their voice is just amazing. And so I played their piece called Dreams. The record, interestingly enough, is called Church. And prior to that, I played a Danish-Norwegian pair, Ina Erd and Ingrid Hoyland. The record is called Duvet, and the piece I played was called Woe. Then prior to that, I snuck in a little interstitial by Japanese Breakfast, hence the ish in classical-ish. I read Crying in H Mart not too long ago, so ever since I've really just been revisiting Psychopomp by Japanese Breakfast a lot. And there's a couple little interstitials that fit well on my show, so I'm just sneaking that in there where I can, because why not? Fantastic record if you've never heard it. And opened this last set with a couple of Australians, Zoltan Fesco and Anna Morley. I played their piece called A Pooled Reflection from the record called Desire Path, which is a really, you know, Desire Path is a wonderful record for a day like today when it's raining and it's Sunday. It's a tough world, as we know. Our brains and nervous systems and bodies are not meant to hold the degree of suffering and depravity and unpredictability that has just become kind of commonplace. So I hope with this show that you're able to, if you can, you know, if you have that privilege, if you're able to exhale a little bit and rest, and let me take care of you a little bit of sonic respite. I don't think I'm playing anything too weird or uncomfortable today. You never know with my show. We definitely experiment a lot here, but I think today is really going to be mostly beautiful. I am inspired by the feeling of fall in the air and just the need to exhale and the need to really slow down and shore up for this terrible world we're in right now. And I think the show is inspired by that and the desire to really hold community close and really build community and not just call it that, but actually actively work to take care of each other, whether it be mutual aid, whether it be putting down our phones and doing things in real life. Speaking of which, what an interesting segue into punk rock mini golf. But I'm going to talk about punk rock mini golf. Speaking of bringing community together, Maker Park Radio is fantastic. Fantastic at that. We not only have over 100 volunteer DJs doing just an array of shows, really just a very eclectic mixture of offerings we have here on the station, but we also do a lot in the community, including throwing wonderful, affordable, accessible festivals for the community. Everybody is welcome. We are a very unpretentious, friendly group of people, multi-generational too. You know, we've got younger kids, we've got us older folks. And it's just a wonderful vibe around here. So we are throwing our famous, or infamous rather, punk rock mini golf on the weekend of September 25th. I believe we're doing it September 25th and 26th, and then we are also doing it the weekend of October 2nd, 3rd, and 4th. Let me make sure I got that right. Yes, indeed, I was right. So if you have not heard of punk rock mini golf, it is the punkest game of mini golf you will ever play in your life. All of the mini golf holes are punk rock themed. It's like a history of punk rock in one little mini golf course. It was all designed by local artists. It is built by us, by real people that are out there in Maker Park building this golf course in time for you all to come and party,
party on it, because we're going to have 20 plus bands too. We're going to have food, booze. It's really fun because it opens early. So early in the afternoon, about 3 o'clock when we start, that's when the families and the kiddos come. And then as we get later and we get into the bands and a little more boozing, that's kind of grown up time. So 5 nights of punk rock mini golf. Go to MPR, that is Maker Park Radio, MPR.NYC. And you can get your tickets. You can get a pass for all nights at a discount, or you can buy one night a la carte, whatever you want to do. We just hope you will join us, because talk about making community fun. I'm losing my voice. It's a wonderful, fun time. So speaking of punk, I'm going to get into my next piece, which is not punk at all, honestly. It's a beautiful, beautiful collaboration by the Cinematic Orchestra. Oh my goodness. One of my favorites, Mary Lattimore, the harp player, and a lovely singer, Tawia. So we're going to get into that. Thank you so much for joining us here. This is MakerParkRadio.NYC, and I'm the Classicalish with Nutmeg Radio Show.

Wow. Boccherini's Cello Concerto in B flat major. G 482 Adagio non troppo. It wasn't about Boccherini, it was about the player, the cellist, Jacqueline Dupré. Just an absolutely amazing, renowned player. And you really, I really feel like I can hear just all of the gravitas, all of the suffering, everything that she ever repressed, all the tenderness, all the poignancy. Apparently, Jacqueline Dupré was very mild and agreeable in temperament and just kind of went along with the program, whatever was expected of her. And yet, everything that she kept to herself and was self-possessed about really came out in her playing. And then she died young and tragically from multiple sclerosis. Having trouble talking today. Multiple sclerosis at age 42. But so I just feel like you hear everything that she never said in her playing, and it's just so incredibly special. So beautiful piece. The record is called The Great Cello Concertos, Dvorak, Schumann, Saint-Saëns, Elgar, Haydn, all of these people. It's a really great compendium of players, but it's really about Jacqueline Dupré for me. That's why I picked this piece. Haven't played her in a while. In fact, now that I'm kind of looking back on the set, I see a lot of really amazing women, including who I just played before, Dame Ethel Smyth. I haven't played her in a little bit. She definitely was a troublemaker in her time. She was born in 1858, if I recall, and she was supposed to be a genteel Victorian woman who also just went along with the program and, was just a lady of leisure and married and had children and, did what she was supposed to do and fell into step. But she definitely did not do that. She offended everybody in her sphere with her utterly crass choice of classical composer as a career. And not only did she do that, but she demanded that her work be heard and was incredibly just demanding, to the men who dominated classical music as they do today. But it was even worse in Victorian times. She would burst into concert halls and rehearsal spaces and demand her work be heard. And for good reason, beautiful composer. Somebody that I love to play on this show, and it's been quite a while, so it was nice to hear her again. I played her cello sonata too. I didn't even mean to have cello sonatas back to back. I just sort of did. I was just feeling it. So I played her cello sonata in A minor, opus 5, number 2, Adagio non troppo. Also, very interesting. Prior to that, I played someone who was just an absolute maverick. I think, oh gosh, I'm having a hard time remembering when she was born, but I know that this record, if you heard a little Domenico Scarlatti sounding like it was a bit old and chewed up, it's because I found this recording from 1946. Just a beautiful, beautiful rendering, even though it sounds quite old and pretty beat up. Sonata in C minor. And the sonata in A minor, too. Beautiful pieces by, I think it was Scarlatti. Let me just make sure I'm second guessing myself here now. But this was by Hazel Scott, who was just an incredible, yes, it was Domenico Scarlatti. I knew I wasn't, I thought I might have been getting my Italians mixed up. But Hazel Scott was such a force to be reckoned with. She was just very, very, in her time, outspoken, about racism. She was the first Black American to ever get a TV show on a network television, The Hazel Scott Show. She was born a child prodigy, and you could hear it in her piano playing just then. She was a jazz musician, and I don't like to say this about women as though it is something for her to be proud of, but it is just a fact about her life. She was married to Adam Clayton Powell Jr., who was also like a huge figure, as we know. In anti-racism work and the Democratic Party and in the scene in Harlem. So the record is called A Piano Recital, A Bit of Jazz and Classics. So good by Hazel Scott. It is very vintage sounding, but I love that they're able to preserve these recordings. So I played her playing Chopin, I guess probably half a year or maybe last year ago.
And it's just a cool record. So plan to hear some more from Hazel Scott. She's amazing. And then prior to that, I played Icelandic Amina, just a really beautiful version of their piece called Kola. It's the Lighthouse version, and the record is called The Lighthouse Project. And then prior to that, boy, this was a long set. I really just kind of got into listening to music and didn't feel like talking much. So we have Wait For Now, which is a piece by Tawia. She's a British singer of Ghanaian descent. And so she collabed with the Cinematic Orchestra, and then Mary Lattimore did the reworking of this piece. I love Tawia's voice. Just beautiful. The piece is called Wait For Now, the Mary Lattimore rework. And the record is called To Believe. It's remixes. And I think that gets us all caught up. So we're winding down here. I'm going to be here until 2 o'clock. Johnny D and I switched slots today. In case you are tuning into Hard Crazy Listening and you are hearing me, very sorry for the disappointment, but Johnny D was here from 10 a.m. to 12 p.m. today. You get his cool archive show. His show is definitely unique among radio shows in all of the world, I believe. So I'm here doing my little thing. I think we're going to get into kind of an interesting amount of English art rock-ish sort of stuff in this next set. You kind of never know where we're going to go as we kind of span the timeline and the globe and genres and genre-lessness and everything here on the Classical Schwung Nutmeg Show. Thank you so much for hanging out. I hope you're taking good care of yourself. This is MakerParkRadio.nyc, and let's get into some more music.

You know, recently, I got a book listing all the animal species that have disappeared off the face of the earth, called All the Disappeared Animal Life Forms of the World. Now the list is really impressive, and it included the dates and territories where the animals were last seen, or wherever the last fossil was unearthed. Now, as you probably know, 99.9% of the species who have ever lived are now extinct. So this is a very long list, including massive numbers of civets, big subsets of spotted lizards, every last mastodon, the short-faced bear, the shrub ox, 15 chapters on sloths, and one whole chapter on the one ear.

Now, it was amazing. You cannot imagine how many kinds of weasels have come and gone. Now, the publishers claim that the book is a definitive masterpiece. In fact, according to them, the book actually weighs approximately 30 weasels. And so, goodbye to the disappeared ones. There they go, hopping and jumping away. Swimming and floating away. Gone forever. Vaporized. As if it never existed. Except for a few bones.

You know, the first letter in the Hebrew alphabet is Aleph. And the letter Aleph actually has no sound. It's a letter with no sound. A mental letter. So, to say Aleph, you open your mouth, and you think of the letter, and you start to say it, and then you stop.

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Like in yoga class, when a teacher is saying things like, "Now imagine your breath is filling the entire room." Or imagine that your legs are planted on the ground and they keep going down and down and down on the ground like roots. Like 15 feet down, and you know you can actually feel that. And really, they could just go on and on in this pain. Like, now imagine that you've swallowed your head and it's inside your stomach and you're upside down and you can't open your eyes and you're completely stuck in there, you know, things like that. But I have to say that often it's much better to talk about things actually do them. Take, for example, a very long expedition to the north.

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0: We can't burn them. We can't melt them or make them overflow. We can't flood them or blow them up.

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Like acquaintances I had always meant to befriend. Yes, I meant to learn their names. But for various reasons having to do with lack of time and lack of ambition, sky.

Well, we made it. Thank you so much for joining me for this Classicalish with Nutmeg edition on MakerParkRadio.nyc. You just heard Branko Mataja, who was born in 1923 in what was then known as Yugoslavia, but we now know he was born in the part of Yugoslavia that is Croatia. And interestingly enough, his father was Croatian or Yugoslavian, and his mother was from Missouri. And so he had ended up in a number of places in his life, including the U.S., including England, and including a German labor camp during World War II when he was unable to provide proper documentation and ended up being captured and imprisoned for some time. Obviously, he survived, hence the fact that we have his body of work. He was self-taught, as I understand it. He was also an engineer, had a really interesting life, this gentleman, and I really love his sound. So I played his piece called Duboko je more, and that is me speaking Croatian, trying. And the record is called Over Fields and Mountains, and so that is Branko Mataja if you want to check him out. Really cool sound, fun to play on the show. Prior to that, I played someone that you hear a lot of on this show, Fatun Kanan. I haven't played anything off of this record lately. Her record is A Mythology of Circles, and the piece that I played was The Archer. Prior to that, I played a piece off of a record called Landfall by Laurie Anderson and the Kronos Quartet. And it's a special record to me in a painfully beautiful way because this record is all about Laurie Anderson's experience of riding out Hurricane Sandy and losing a lot of her irreplaceable keepsakes and personal items when her basement flooded out. So I played that piece called Nothing Left But Their Names. Eerie experience riding out a hurricane. I also rode out Hurricane Sandy here on the shoreline in Staten Island, and definitely a lot of stories from that experience. So I'm feeling Laurie Anderson's record deeply, and I'm grateful that she was able to transmute, you know, her loss and her trauma into something beautiful, and that so many of us resonate with that were there that night. Prior to that, I played a couple of kind of English Baroque pop art rockers, not even sure how to describe them, not even sure where I found them, but I found Cosmo Sheldrake, and I'm obsessed right now. Fan-frickin-tastic piece I played by him called Dawn Chorus. The record is called Wake Up Calls, and then I played two by Phoria, that's Phoria, Phoria. From the record called Caught a Black Rabbit. And they're such short little pieces that I decided to play too. So in reverse order, you heard Robin's Cello and Kilograms by Phoria from Caught a Black Rabbit. Definitely check out that record. I am also enjoying it very much. So between them and Cosmo Sheldrake, I definitely have some good kind of, I don't know, having a nice cup of tea on the balcony in the evening listening. So that's it for me. Stay tuned because Maker Park Radio Sundays include a wonderful sort of a collection of archive shows and live DJs. So not exactly sure who's in next, but it's not going to be boring. So thank you very much for hanging out. We definitely hope we will see you at Punk Rock Mini Golf. Again, those dates are September 25th and 26th. And then the weekend of October 2nd, 3rd, and 4th. So we have 5 nights of mini golf. We have 20 plus bands. So you can buy a pass for all 5 days for $40, or you can buy 1 day pass for $20. So that $40, that's a steal, man. That's a really, really good deal. But the thing about Maker Park Radio is we definitely are not trying to, to say the very least, line our pockets. We're just trying to do good things for the community. In very polarizing times when people have all of the reasons to mistrust each other and not really want to be around each other, we're bringing people together, we're having fun, we're making friends, we are welcoming everyone in the community, in the neighborhood. So
please do come join us. It's fun for the kiddos too. As I was saying before, the kiddos kind of can play their rounds of golf when it's a daylight, because we open up about three usually, three or four. And so that's when the kiddos come. And then as the sun sets and the punk bands come out and, you know, the grownups get to drink a little more and let loose a little more. And so it's really, truly fun for all ages. So come and join us. If you want more information, that is MPR. So as MPR is in Maker Park Radio, MPR.NYC. Click on the events and the punk rock mini golf info and get your tickets and get some more information. And we hope to see you. In any case, I'll be back in a couple of weeks. I really, truly, from the bottom of my heart, am sending you love, and I'm hoping you're taking care of yourselves. Hang in there, take care of each other, and I will be back soon.

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It is Friday, September 11th, 2026. 25 years since the attacks on 9/11 and the start of, you know, many, many more tragic and fatal events after. And just like a major shift in global culture. And then something that happened locally here in New York City, so, you know, as well as other other locations in the United States. And yeah, so, you know, today's just been a normal day, I guess, for most people. It was for me. I went to work. I did what I had to do. I'm here doing my show. But it's definitely, there's definitely an overlay, even with the sun shining, there's an overlay of, you know, solemnity. And yeah, just I'm feeling a bit mournful here now. So we're starting the show with a bit of a mournful energy, and we'll move on. We're gonna stay pretty dark and pretty goth because I think despair is I tend to like music about despair because I think it's captured well in that art form. And yeah, so that's where we're at today. Thank you everyone for joining, anyone listening live on the replay. I appreciate you so much. And you just heard, I should have said this earlier, you just heard Together in the Fall by Asylum Party. I've actually played that song, I think, on my first show. It's one of my favorites. I love Asylum Party. I will talk about them more later because there's a new band that I like, and they have elements of Asylum Party as well as the Dance Society, who you'll also hear later, that I really like, and I want to share that with you. Not to compare the bands, but to say that they have elements that I really like. So in keeping with the theme, the mournful tone of this early part of the show, you know, for some reason I was thinking this week, what's a nice dirge for me to play for the show? And I thought of New Dawn Fades by Joy Division off Unknown Pleasures. We're also going to talk more about Joy Division later. So yeah, thank you for listening. Here is New Dawn Fades by Joy Division. Please enjoy the show.

Okay, hold the phone, everyone. There's something going on with my mixer, with my CDJ. Why is the tempo so wrong? That's not what it's supposed to be. Okay, let's try this again. That was so slow. Definitely mournful, but let's experiment here. I don't want that. I don't want it to sound like that. How do I turn off? Let's see. Let's try now.

Okay, I actually. Thanks for bearing with me. We'll get things going. I think there's something going on with the filter. I don't want any filters. Hold on.

Guys, okay, we're gonna have to, maybe this is a sign to not be sad right now. Well, to not be excessively mournful. Let's try another, it might be this side of the CDJ that I need to fix and work on, but let's try, okay, we're restarting everyone. RIP Kavinsky, here's Night Call.

sick bitch. Got like freak sexy. You want to test the limits of my gag reflex. 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You gotta make it hurt. If you want to make it squirt, I'm a sick bitch. Got like freak sexy. You want to test the limits of my gag reflex. 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Got like freak sexy. 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Got like freak sexy.

Yo, yo, yo. What's up, y'all? It's your girl, Auda. Thank you so much for tuning in to another episode of Whatever. We're going to be back again next Wednesday. I switched the date for today, but the show is usually bi-weekly. I'll be back again next Wednesday and be back on my regular schedule. But yes, thank you so much for tuning in to Whatever. It's your girl, Auda, and today we're celebrating my new EP launch called La Princesa Returns. It's really exciting. It's a three-piece project, including custom designs, community. The songs were built elsewhere. I brought them back to New York City. And it's out now, and it's beautiful. Shout out Daniel's Leather for just working with me, bringing those designs to life, allowing me to use the space, and just being the best mentor ever. So yeah, you guys have heard I'm So Perfect. There are two other tracks I'm gonna play, then we'll just get into the vibes. Thank you so much for tuning in.

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You guys! Thank you so much for tuning into Whatever today. You already know, it's your girl Aura. My new EP, La Princesa Returns, is out now. Because sometimes you take a year off from music, but you come back even harder. So go put that on every speaker, loud as hell. This is one of the tracks right here. I'm so perfect. And I'll see y'all next week, Wednesday at noon, with a special B2B.

Welcome to Demystify. On Maker Park Radio, my name is Neil. I have an incredible guest today. You're listening to him right now. His name is Joe Pat. He records under the name of Job Sixpack. That's who you're listening to right now. A track called Sea Goat Rising in the Southern Sky. And before that, we heard Don't Wake Up on the Wrong Side of the Road. You can go to sleep there, just don't wake up there. It's from a new album called Lo and Behold. Joe Pat is a drummer, musician, singer. Just to run down his resume, Tijuana Hercules, currently in that band as the drummer. Them Ranch, Job Sixpack is his solo project. Royal Pines, an incredible two-piece cowpunk outfit from Ohio called the Harry Pat Band from the 90s. And he even did a stint drumming for the Country Teasers. He's originally from Ohio. He lives in Chicago now. I talked to him, and he's got a lot going on. Tijuana Hercules has a new record called Pulp Tuxedo. Job Sixpack, his solo project, has a new album called Lo and Behold. And in just a minute, you're going to hear something that's an archival performance that's recently been released from his band Them Ranch. Some delicious trash rock. Yeah, he kind of has traveled in the trash rock world for a long time. Of course, say trash rock lovingly. And now he has stuff that sounds like this that shows a lot of evolution in what he's been working on. You will hear Them Ranch in a minute, and then you will hear the beginning of my conversation with Joe Pat. Enjoy this show. So much good stuff.